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1: I'm a person who used to bet on my own coin. 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
0: What is any part town, Papa?
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2: Debi unu over found my then as an awkward defense.
0: Okay, okay, I'm new old Meridian FM side or no?
2: Debi a whole crap away. 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
0: now old trap field, your friend say, washing base on an hour about or Hindu road on.
2: Yeah,
0: okay, okay, okay, okay, okay, okay. And when I'm a year free, into my mammy, Nim Hopano.
2: I'm not sure.
0: Me impire mount. The bomb pies of Raddy Jancha Munshia. I rather know one count. Oh, yes, you do. Casa Uja
2: Uja.
0: Bye.
2: Bye.
3: You want to know?
0: 0245666912 0245666912 0241 Another 11604 0241 11604 Hello, good morning.
4: Hello, morning.
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4: Aya dum.
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0: Uncle.
4: Yeah.
0: Brana yenye sike bi huwe jumano pe. 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Sequence, better to say, five cities. Me pay 50 pesos in one 5 city.
4: Okay.
0: Aye, but I know you're more affordable with junction. So, yeah, the sequence, the more affordable with junction. So, I'm gonna be a discount amount.
4: Gotcha.

0: 24566912. 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The last caller. Hello, good morning, good morning, good morning, good morning.
1: Good morning.
0: Yo, mercy,
1: after.
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0: and I'm married in a year catheter.
1: Oh
0: no, pick a cross on.
1: Oh yeah, I
0: and Sandra.
1: No, you do man coma echa.
0: And a year Bible reader.
1: And
0: then
1: you
0: be a boy. You
1: be a boy.
0: Who could you?
1: I shall see you.
0: Who could my fans?
1: You
0: know, first time, what's on radio? So I'm sure why are you?
1: No, no, you
0: know, no, no, no, no, no,
1: no, no,
0: baby, I'm not going to last word. I'm not last word.
1: I'm
0: not going to last word. 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

0: The NBA playoffs are underway, and now you can trade every game on Kalshi. 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
3: No way for Satan.
4: Wow. Wow. Wow.
3: No way for Satan. I saw they're buying, no. And I'm confused. Hey. I was a no way. I'm saying no. Come on.
4: No,
3: no way for Satan.
4: Check.
3: Can't be on the home of some. No way for Satan. Mr. Uchen, you mean me one day crab, BBC?
4: Yes. Yes.
3: One day,
4: yes.
3: One day.
4: Yes, yes.
3: So, my train, I mean one day crab, BBC. Oh, any penny in your film? Ata, when I'm a cat now. So, what train, I mean, Ata, and then, no, Mamma won't say, Mamma, and your mamma, and your big a crab war, sandy in him. Send me train, I mean,
4: look
3: Ata. I was so with Kenya. I always have got to say, any piano, what you hang around becomes where who you hang around becomes what hangs around
4: yes,
3: you.
4: Yes, yes. Fact.
3: Aha. Idea, now, Ude, a room, and now the whole batano. And the child, yeah, batao. Because some of them, when Sadia now pay, Sadia now, Ude, Washim, Sadia now, Beno, and Tidibia Sadia, the Sobel. And they say, yeah, train your minimum. I didn't even baby.
4: Ata.
3: As I said, what to be not that? So, at the end of the day, over my dear, do ye? And said, yeah, my coy, said, yeah, my coy, Benyame,
4: Benyame,
3: Konyami, and somebody be a four to
4: one.
3: And then make bass on it. Now, I'm not a beam because I'm not sure any answer.
4: Yes. Go hope you.
3: Ata, what I say,
4: hope you.
3: Ah. But then I mean, did it be more? Ata, sometimes I will say, you have to call the spirit. I should.
4: I'm not sure if you're a good person.
3: I'm so sorry, Yari Homeda.
4: Hey,
3: I was sad. It was so bad.
4: I didn't know what Sandy Yari
3: until I don't know. Mehonica canoe, a beam in my moon say, I saw the boy, they are interested of you

0: coming to the church, yes, but they are not interested with your problem.
1: Yes.
0: Oh, how you
1: know? Oh, how you know?
0: We are required to inform
1: you. Inform
0: you. One worry, inform you.
1: Inform you.
0: And I tell what I say. And home. And this we encourage you. Say sorry, the bomb pie na how you feel so no. I tell. Now, at the back of what was sorry or came on. I say, you should cast a mission if you have for. On say, Papa be the babble if you have for. Now, Papa not in the babble if you have for. Now, if you have for no, Papa ne bari yari. Ocha. Aye, we
1: I
0: mark one of Sabaya, Yarian be free, one of Sonana Yarian is spirit and a sabai.
1: Wow.
0: Now, where dear, a quantity upon the advance is a certain now Yarian by Yakrano. Yarian by beer was here for him because of a cobon pie, a macrano. Now, no, didn't see no man once in Ebano.
1: Eh,
0: Mata.
1: First one,
0: aye. Nay, and yet, say no more pie. No more pie. What's the demon say? Demons are not your moon penny say. Or more baby, I'm feeling comfortable. No, I want you to be pummeling for you. No, baby, I will be provoked.
1: Example,
0: I had to say, would no bit. Nay, but not one in the be a man. So, if you listen to the camera, I feel we will now be a banner on anything. We know we will now what they bear my foot for the other way. We will be full. And they used to tear and spirit, no, or tear and up and a spirit in a coy.
1: Wow.
0: Or tear and up and a spirit in a coy. And tell you in the pitta by used to tell us, Ura, I didn't a year booding a bomb pie, aye, and you know, ya bomb pie from the pass, aye, and an uncle, or see a dear buha, not the pine. This is more dead tea, nem Bible. A more dead tea. This I would train him in him. Never because we'll be able to have a
1: Three days.
0: No, I couldn't have been asked. No, I was so afraid. I mean, but I didn't tell my wife, Emma. I didn't tell my wife, Emma. I didn't tell my Juma Sema saying, oh, say, nipper what time of money am I be? By any time of my, I say, in your time, I mean, I need a problem.
1: I need,
0: or this our time. Or back at us on one year, that for sir. Soon, yeah, I'm a passy young woman, my pan say, what train waiting on God. I dear back, I did papa say, it break and destroy limiting cases.
1: Yes. Wow.
0: Yeah. And then I may wait, and then may find waiting on God under the topic team. I'm at the breaking and destroying limiting cases.
1: Jesus.
0: Ma, a candy passer.
1: A candy passer. Candy passer.
0: I tell you, one coffee bar, omu diano, me who say, no me. Opa ye den won kon ne mu da
1: Enukrai
0: ye den won kon me se wo ye wo pa won wa fa ne free one fa ne ko 10 man 2 days o baba no sa wo one ne chi
1: one
0: ne chi -0
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1: enye do
0: oh ata
1: enye do
0: me catch your prayer e bia na se na me hu won mo no enye bia e sa na won mu twetwe ne dia
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1: your problem
0: o betim ne be ma tena
1: ene
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1: ya wow
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0: 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I wanted to find out the secret of my life.
1: Yes.
0: God, why?
1: Why?
0: Because there ya pass wo bo bra pa na wo se biblia se ye na wo se ase wo ye ketwa you want to expand
1: yes.
0: And you are not expanding
1: yes.
0: That was the problem of Jabez anana ko fonte ase wo kai Jabez won no woman mama sofa kai Jabez problem no nya se bia na Jabez hia no but Jabez problem ne se
1: expansion because what say ni
0: shim won tumi nya kese
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1: pesa
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0: 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How would you say? Get away and you saw only a year to my papa.
2: Wasi na Jabez nya enimonyam.
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0: din. 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
0: Jabez.
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0: Medeyia wo na me ka se breaking and destroying limiting powers. Limiting curses. 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Under the team waiting on God.
1: Yes. Yes.
0: Ata what I say?
1: Oh,
0: quiet. Call.
2: Verse 10.
0: Call.
2: I say, na Jabez Fred is there.
0: Na Jabez, Jabez, no. When you say you are no na. So for such to be a man, be honored.
2: First Chronicles 4:9.
0: Ah, 4:9. I say,
2: na Jabez inya.
0: Na Jabez inya ni monyam.
2: Say
0: ni ni ano.
2: I say ni ni ano.
0: Na ni na tuni. Na
2: Jabez.
0: Jabez.
2: Every
0: say.
2: Okase.
0: Okase.
2: Mediya.
0: Mediya.
2: Ne
0: won. Ati Jabez, you know where you be? Where you man of honor? No, so no, ma'am, I didn't know me at all. So say, well, one a yaw, and there's a sack one is feeling yaw, dear pain. I want a brabble. I tell what I said. Maybe I'm a cassa. 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I tell you, sir, you will never be a brabble, my woman, our dressy come up. A wo kwa wo ba wo ye bibia kama onante okasa odidi onom enso otimi anya ade bi woni ni padue mu a pen bi woni ni padua ba bia wako hospital sai nko nti now no wo try say obey endure pain no to the rest of the life Yeah. 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
1: sa
0: we are what me kai ah ye program say wa ma Friday am na fast wa anye aha and you know me be no say wo be nyame
1: on fa no hun sim
0: ata wa jase na wo bi so wa ata wo de no hye sa ko nche na ye ye ni nyina mu wo nya daje wo be nyame and then you show the pa and to de wo be
1: am fa no kra
0: ata wa jase
1: because
0: wo kenya me anim o timi tre fie
1: ya bi
0: me say wo pan area wo nya teche ata wo be yin pop one dia share bag mu no de ne na yesisi na sa chale bi si
1: suo ni mu
0: ai ai
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0: wo ni me say so wa ma so wa kiri bi
1: ai
0: san ko fun na ya na je bia nya me sa na je wo je ba no wo mu hu na ta the second objective ya buta ya to be listen to understand those forces that guarantee our liberty under God nyankopon to me in one. And ma was sure and say, Woo, what ye, but may I would ya? I win yammy. I told you, and Yamco Pon to me also from Galatians chapter 3:13-14. I'm Chavari. Bibia Sima was Sania Mano a free home. What I said, at the opposite woman sang to me and Yammy to me in one. Excellent was a woman, and my assurance, and my guarantee. Just a bone by net what ye at the farm would ye ban or abba.
1: I just obey.
0: You have to wait on God.
1: No.
0: When you wait on God, sound to me, no bad ye. But I won't man, yammy. No one chain any
1: mind.
0: I got your behunda.
1: That's
0: what thing I'm if you're then how you are the
1: abbot. At all, wow.
0: What thing I'm if you're then other and what thing I'm if you're a cha now, no, yeah, because when you will be our king, I mean,
1: yes,
0: when you're that in time, I'm telling you that you're a woman, or Mutaya, no, we have problem. I said, oh, Benjamin,
1: and you want water,
0: and you want to say, I won't change me anymore. I got a problem, then you
1: come back.
0: I tell you, be a doctor for cancer, we say, Woman would tie constantly, Omota by check up. I am not yet, you cry, Ebe, your woman. Aya na ntimi nyo omo kese ye. Efi se wo ba check up am ye hunu se. 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Ntim doctor fo ntimi so ano. Na wo ma wo mo ma check up no. 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
0: 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Now your woman a banyam at what is it? And this is the one chain. A man a bem one chain and my problem and I want him. One what tell me about Pichan or Yapa, rather me ben you, no bumpires, be besia, rather you may be free. And to some pa when I wore Bonitino, said one be Baba Tunqua, when I may be in the pire, you got a bribia walking, I mean him, and a Fabia, a bribia one chain man to coin sin, I want him, and I will be my talent to Kuru, and send what could change, I mean him, and I want him. What then I want you constantly or now what you call ready in mind? I could bump pie, a brano brano, and the Abarasanata, Sibi Bakran, maybe see no quite because why are you the piano? What then I want you a bin, you know, but
1: bohon pie. Man be frano pia on the first with the other same, you know, but in the second one, a busy was a miso. I say, oh, pa, sorry, of a bomb pie. In Pi Bonimuno, and I will send you call catcher and say, Obeko baby, baby obeko no kwa, obeni accident obewu. 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
0: Wow, and non kaho. Because wabam ya kache no
1: said you who can ya some who can ya nsi
0: na that that that
1: that that that that that that that that that that that that that that that
0: that that that
1: that that that that and then Yamim,
0: some people, so our master, and Kenyan Yakan, Yamibi Yatrame, and Tis of our master, and
1: Kamu,
0: and Kamehua, and Kadia Bonsa Forces and a bad and
1: Gabatono, because you call the
0: quality of Benya, Mintin, and Yamajan, and a Bab on a castle. What from me, Win?
1: Major,
0: so from I, one can say, well, Boba, I come here, so from me,
1: I,
0: there are different between will be from Yamaha, and will be Banyamaha,
1: I, difference womb. pai.
0: Se wo famu na ho. Wo be famu wo ata. Baby aku kono wo ne na ekọ. 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Baby aku da na ho na oda.
1: Diko
0: ofamu ho.
1: Ofamu ho.
0: De wo din wo dibi.
1: Odibi.
0: Efi se wo famu ho.
1: Ai.
0: But de wo be we famu no de. Eh ebi wo ko be bakwa na woni
1: ho. Woni ho.
0: Ti ma me ne problem no. Ma me aya try se wo be famu nya me ho.
1: Batane ho.
0: Batane ho.
1: Wow.
0: Aye.
1: Wow.
0: I said, Joe, you were specific. What's the phone? Boy, who are now want to?
1: Now want to. And I don't know. Simple.
0: Oh, your problem. No, no.
1: Also,
0: for cameraman, I tell him, say, what shows that God is committed to our liberty?
1: Hey.
0: So what change me anymore? Jimmy Perse, already or Jimmy Free, my problem. When I'm too to be Jimmy Free, Miss Cassemi, who to be Jimmy Free, Monsieur de Diemo. And I would doubt to Yame, what shows that God is committed to your liberty? Who found you? Then it says, oh, Yame, where you're committed. Why not? They say, Yame, Yame, I didn't know room, said, or bet you a few hour. So, oh, Ben, now we change it. I tell my mom, Yamamu, because of time, number one, 10 years. God is a God who is committed to the liberty of his people. Why? He is God who is internally committed to the liberation and the liberty of his people. Waye nyamea on one kasano ne juma waye ne se I was so waje waje mane ma o wo de no ye nyame e de no ye ata se nyame se wanye wa ne juma ne se is committed ne juma ne se I was so waje wo so wanye wa want to be tina ata u tell you driver ye juma ne se me ba driver ye juma ne se police ye juma ne se
1: so bo wo ba
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0: doctor ye juma ne se
1: so
0: sa o nyame ne juma ne se I was so no wo so wo ye wo ti ho.
1: Aye.
0: That is a job. Etinyame ya te ya sori. 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So he is already committed. Anya fe no be ya. Aye na djuma.
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1: 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Aye na djuma.
0: But also come up, come.
2: That is 313.
0: All is a koko.
2: I say what the Christ so ye abusudi.
0: What na ye abusudi ama wo.
2: Ama no atoyen afri
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0: amana manso
2: yesu kristo
0: na yenam gidi yeso
2: enya
0: na honhom no de aye
2: boshe no
0: Until one, yen you can say yes, you would yas on quadia, or you know me. And no, by no me, say, by no be Asa,
1: asa,
0: ata. Until we yes, no sense on. Sebaya Abraham, we should say ye, dear Babosinti, and yet they say to yaso. If it's a watch that I saw be hanging with Yasubian, and no me, I can
1: no me,
0: ata. Until already, no, God is in the business of liberating his
1: people. Yes, yes,
0: ata. And I do ya quadai. Say, yan coupon the can walk up there, sorry.
1: Oh, what do you want? What am I?
0: Atana ne memu won se won yakopon ne ne ku yankasa ye ne ne ku ne ne we ku wankasa won fa ho de won se odigama ye tiase se onyame ne ka kire fero se let my people go mame manko
1: nyamio
0: I let them go
1: nyamio
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2: Exodus 5, verse number 1.
0: Ko orize.
2: Wase na ye chire.
0: Na ye ye chire no.
2: Moses ni Aaron.
0: Moses ni Aaron.
2: Ko Pharaoh nchen.
0: Ko Pharaoh nchen.
2: Ko ka chire no se.
0: Ano ka chire Pharaoh se.
2: Se Ewurade.
0: Se Ewurade.
2: Israel
0: nyame.
2: Esie ni.
0: Esie ni.
2: Mame man.
0: Mame man.
2: Enko.
0: Enko.
2: Wonko shefa.
0: Wonko shefa.
2: Emame.
0: Emame.
2: Ewosere
0: so. Eye nyame. Until your liberation is in the hands of God.
1: Yes.
0: Nyame kachire to me na wo ma me fie wono. Se wo mo bia nware a. Ge wedi a. Jano no nko wa.
1: Jano.
0: What are you doing? You can't even build a house in a family. But I'll be coming on. Not be with you.
2: One person.
0: No, see that. No, one there. Simple because what the one family.
2: Aye.
0: Until you say, who to me, who hold you, Obiano? This guy,
2: who
0: to me, hold
2: you?
0: Aye. Obu, I'm going to fear so far. What do you know? That's what I want. The spirit, it can't hold you.
2: Yes.
0: Also, number two, God is a God whose presence, captivities cannot survive. Captivities, whose presence? Also, Second Corinthians chapter 3:17. The presence of God,
2: captivity
0: cannot survive.
2: After
0: the American say, baby, and yammy wano, mammy, and quiet,
2: and you hope.
0: And this a word, but it's not the presence of God, automatic, and quiet to me, and
2: Powerful. 3:17.
0: Go.
2: I say, na Ewurade ne honhom no.
0: Na Ewurade dia yin.
2: Na Ewurade ne honhom
0: no. Ne honhom no ko.
2: Na faako a Ewurade honhom wo.
0: Na faako a Ewurade honhom wo no.
2: E ho na ahofadie.
0: E ho na ahofadie so for camera for no mame.
2: I say, now. The Lord is that spirit.
0: Da hako.
2: And where the spirit of the Lord
0: and
2: is.
0: And where the spirit of the Lord is.
2: There is liberty.
0: What's of what else? Ata wo yan ti ase.
2: Wow. Wow.
0: Ata.
2: Call.
0: Ata wo yan metro. 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
2: Wow.
0: Ata the reason I make kasa na se. 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Anya se ye ya koye bone. And do how now?
2: Ya wo yetum. 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
0: Ata ya wo busu ya bebre won mai. 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
0: Kwa sumu pa. 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
2: Ani ya be wato.
0: Enti ya nyim wa na ya nyim wo sen fie won pe no. Already no wo ya kwa.
2: Wo ya kwa.
0: Enye isi so betu kra ko school.
2: Debi.
0: Ya wo fie bo ata. 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So we a bear man now or bar one to be quite what you know to meet now what you're not so cry some are tina what you're not so forever because before me baby me and my won't go for to be said no and there is a so much my one to say we show him ah what to me what's the one no you're at
2: tonight
0: and now we know come tonight
2: a bin the hall and you
0: after growing up in the family,
2: wow,
0: me won't conform with your skiffle and conform with your well educated.
2: Yes,
0: I tell you,
2: yes,
0: and you will be in Hawaii. Nice. Opa, Cosco to set
2: you,
0: university to set you, Cosco, Wabro,
2: today.
0: So send me your power of your
2: will, with your will.
0: And then the other guy will wait to Tusa, Miam Miano, what Jennifer, who the end of
2: anyone,
0: yet to man, yet
2: I,
0: who quite what the end of
2: ya,
0: who what ya won't walk.
2: I,
0: ya, dear, what
2: walk,
0: Bessine,
2: and will fear hope. Be seen there.
0: And this was saying, you're not saying, I'll bet now.
2: Oh, what's
0: that? So, bet to me, bad.
2: Mm.
0: I tell you, look at what I'm talking. Say nyame na se na obetra. Say say we check her. O ma me fie wona. Obi a wo ba kumenu me say ejano. Ba kumenu ye say ejano. Ba kumen. And then you for to.
3: Gabio.
0: And then musuma na yo. Because what timi can't tell me say. And you na dey kind no. Wo wo me say ejano. No mo na suba nya.
3: Ai.
0: What timi can't
3: to me can.
0: Who was Subayo? Who is Subayo? Who be who back home? Yes, because we be a young one to feel be in your found.
2: Was it Osufremi?
0: Osufremi.
2: Namaje
0: Osu.
2: Menenu betina.
0: Menenu betina.
2: Ahun hiye him.
0: Me
2: you know.
0: Namaju.
2: Namashene ni mwenyamu.
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2: Na memano ehunu minkwajie.
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3: Hey.
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0: 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Me not catch them. I'm a man be by me,
3: Jesus Christ.
0: Man, they cannot say, Anna, who say, yeah, you will feel you will be beyond the end. We would get the
3: end.
0: Who must want to catch them? Man, they can be no sack at your shuffle. My boom, pie, sir, I'm swimming. Tina Yaminasi. Where the presence of God is, we are talking about. And you may be a year boy, you may be a dinner, you may dinner and presence, you may presence. Oh, atama make us a job. We bet me a bomb din will fear me ho. We bet me no one for work with Siena will bomb me Abraham could do dinner and yet. And now bet me a bomb din so baby, I'm home.
3: Aye, pa.
0: And then you will be a war when you're meeting Biani, baby, when you're meeting Biani, Yamahom was Sasson and that woman, and yet Dana Sasson, no Timono, and for you, problem, problem,
3: and sovo, and Lunia Sama, yet can you? Hey,
0: Ata,
3: mammy,
0: Mitsuase, ya. Yet you're best with you.
3: Ah,
0: yeah, Ata.
3: Say,
0: I didn't know you are one from me. What? The idea of one
3: from me,
0: I saw what my mother went through. I saw what my brothers, senior ones, my siblings. I tell you, but I'm missing my friend. I'm come up, put them, come a woo. Say, you pa. Ata, number friend, you're crazy. Ata, I'm befriend, you see me, yes, so for you, my pa, bra, my breno. Me come in. Me ye obi papa kro be boa me. No be me enemy.
3: Obi we enemy.
0: We ni pe bia me de me ni be ton so se we ne be nya ba bi esi no.
3: Kaiwo.
0: Ata
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3: Obi.
0: 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Ata. Mr. One kind Leviticus 26:13. I'm no one pine. Leviticus 26:13. Ata, some will farm me when you major. Missy, ye ain't in the idea of a battalion. Ebushibuata, I'm missing me teeth of what catch your brain, or send a fee. Will be a when you're 40 years, be away a bema. When you're 40 years, will be your mental problem. Mental. Also for me, or catch him watch your mountains. Be quiet, your mantis no shiame. In them pa one pa one was out of food, you know, say yes, minia. And the jaw can ask much of so for the intermediate member, major major, no catch or catch a wounded man away. Wakusku, Ria, no ye juma, one of the rural bank banks, and I walk commanding at no way, or more manager back, was so for Mejai. Mejai, and maybe some major dish of Mejai, and I'm metan yamina say. Ata woko tu obi no teatro me si enan na me kasa me bo madam for be di sa no no chura woti wosisi a won kokko e fe no won te no What then will catch him a prince say, Miss Sam, I stand to be corrected. Will catch him princess and who to quay you, her quambu truce at the atta. And when ya attack, Abuchin or Woko, when ya attack, or tune any no. Now, Abuchin, when ya quack what not you wanted, or what not you wanted more than 10 years. The only fiend. So one could patch your mantis out, the abetonian. 10 years, not at your mantis. 10 years. Must have to be on one, obia want to be a say, and a sister you could pay you money, and was sorry, what thing I'm fear, and one, none fear, yeah, you mama, yeah,
3: I forgot now, Corbett now. In Corbett now,
0: there were you not just obeying why you want to tell me, and I said, and now what
3: the prison. No, be a sophono. A woman, a sebia, a bian, a near set, a bian, a senior, my sophonia, the ambassa, and a minimum enough for me and Piacra. 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Nobody, a second to Canasa, Nasa, Yaba, whom Nasa Yaba, Wakote, wow. Wow.
0: Atente to bi ne se, ye be wusu obi tanyame fie, na wo tanyame fie na nkofo beti wo, na wo nkoye djuma.
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3: Someone to you be
0: a walk
3: around be.
0: Messi, when you scan on your bar one day, you won't conform with Blumut, one in a hidden at you. 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
3: Oh, yeah,
0: because what does you send? 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
3: e wo e wo e wo
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0: 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What do you call Swans and Associates or Telefia? And yet, I'm not getting from Fitama. I'm also so good. Nancy and I made Tonka will read to me follow and I'm an old one pie. Now, me follow, I'm an old one pie. And near my sister says, Some of my brother will make one who dreaming. Get no. 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I said, wow. Wow. And no, just so for and you must son of Sunim. Sir, presence of God now, Tosono. Bra. 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And you must say, sir, bra, also, but slamming, I said, but slam be a master of all, but slam ho. Bra. Baby, I won't yam it to me not now. Baby, I'm a present. And nothing to do, baby, not pretend, cast a material, you know. What's the issue? Yep, yep, yep, yep, yep, yep, yep, yep, yep, yep, yep, yep, yep, yep, yep, yep, yep, yep, yep,
3: yep,
0: yep,
3: yep,
0: yep, yep, yep, yep, yep, yep, yep, yep, yep, yep, yep, yep, yep, yep, yep, yep, yep, yep,
3: yep,
0: yep, yep, yep, yep, yep, yep,
3: yep,
0: yep, yep, yep, yep,
3: yep, yep, yep, yep, yep, yep, yep, Whoa, whoa, and no one would do a day. Hey,
0: now I know what boss was. I yari yari
3: no yari, no yari,
0: Mibusa,
3: no yari, no yari,
0: and that's a meha, and that's a meha, and that's a meti,
3: and
0: that's a man. I am a titty and nipper bio, because I'll be fear no fear in your pet
3: and your pet.
0: As soon as we'll break work,
3: aye,
0: and as soon as that body about me, I attack a
3: boy. Aye, aye, aye.
0: Hey, now what will pass for the abo? And what bit baby no what cast and what's about
3: the cancel group?
0: And what's here
3: and what's here?
0: What die in the wet die?
3: Now if you fear,
0: if you fear,
3: a busier of him, I don't know who free him. A busier no free mono. I don't know who free one of Bissau. Bissau. What yet now? Niaki can't know.
0: Oh, no, Leviticus, say Leviticus, yeah, Leviticus.
2: Oh, this
0: is a cocoa. How does it say?
2: I say, Mene Eradi,
0: me, Eradi,
2: Munyankopon,
0: Minami, I'm trying to come to your mouth, and I'll see a bema, and no one will come to you, and we'll
3: talk. Ayame, Ayame,
0: I doubt my mouth if you say Yename, Ubasako, that damn, catch it over, Ayame,
3: Ayame,
0: wouldn't you? Well, that's a one, I look to be a tone, Yadina, Yadakoya, Ayame, Yamufri, Yadim, Yamia,
3: Ayamia,
0: and that doctor, Yabi, Ayame,
3: Ayame,
0: the doctor for no mama.
3: I
0: saw to be sorry, Yapa, Ayame,
3: Ayame.
0: Now, dear father, what to Munyan Sasso, Nanyaman,
3: now, Uber who, dear Beto, Uber who, Ubana.
0: What can he?
3: Or the bay,
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4: Which I
0: and what call first one when I can hear moon.
4: Master.
0: I send your Giano, send your men from home, my friend. 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
0: square. 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Or say, gun, hackran, or tea, and offer some work or sope. Or brancassa. 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And the presence of God, Nyamun Efremoso. Now, sorry, Yeno, or Bofum, because the glory has departed. The Ikabo, a Hebrew word, was it the Ikabo has departed. The glory has departed. Me you will free what's a memoir, a yammy, and your one now you home. I Minami, you will free me some mima when ya quabio, and Matumino, and Cunano, and Cunani is soon in your bosom. Minami, you some mima when ya quabio, and your water. Now, what do you bend for crack? What way? I was on our says you with a mewn, dammy, a mimic class would be a mensum yamibio. One swimming amateur, Usu Kakraka, Usu, and I Kakraka will not crack.
4: One nine and one
0: as your tongue lion,
4: just so 9 o'clock.
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4: na to
0: I told you when you practice your personal analysis.
4: Yes.
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0: 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Would be nyame.
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4: ai
0: I thought that's a senior, I mean, I said,
4: ah,
0: I'm an abo. Now the air to tone and you are
6: your
0: question.
6: Where you kit you are
0: ready. Now we say one or you are scatoka.
6: Bisaway
0: yame
6: Bisaway.
0: What you want to point your
6: way yame, sir. Yame.
0: Now I just mapped a Peter Catcher and a Safaria. As I send it down. No movie say Yamodia. Muton Yasikana Bayaso. No moon says Sikana Yamodia. Mamma, what you just as I say no. Sikano, dear what try and you ready.
6: Aye.
0: I am a man.
6: Hey.
0: Ah, to be a Casabre.
6: Oh, you
0: are one more. It's Casabre.
6: Oh, you are
0: one. Sikandia Woodia, Nanquano Yamina.
6: Oh, Cabu
0: Sicano, and the Woodia, Cabuna Wosica, but what are you
6: open?
0: Mount and to win Tonqua. That's all. You Sicania Woodia, you can buy your a nice bread,
6: yes,
0: by sleep.
6: And
0: the Yamina,
6: Whoa,
0: what's the one Nanti menim neyape Abraham Nanti menim no man warning neyape afi Abraham hopo
6: ne hopo
0: atana wo mo wo sofo no ye ne me bia me ah na na wo ne fi me bia ofri
6: wo ye free wo ye free
0: eh and as I now I social media so I na ne bia me kese enko fo bi fofo no mu di enko fo bi atama se na wo no se ya che o se si ya wo ma mi nya lol fe kwa no aba police station ya che wo no enso kwa si ya dia wo be ya no
6: I'm going to tell you. Where are your problem?
0: And the wow, what the way to be self to woo? We in Yamifu Abraham, my dear Naka. Minus God, a dear Naka,
6: a dear Naka, a dear Panaka, with a catcher, a dear Naka.
0: Medofa Senna, send Yamifu Abraham, my dear Naka, by restaurant and all. I had dear Bernak,
6: a dear Bernak,
0: could the catcher,
6: a dear Bernak,
0: never send Yamifu Abraham,
6: the dear Bernak,
0: the man your punk catcher, yet there. Now, what be quiet, will be wow, said Yosef, will be quiet to be first away, and Timurat will be Timitanasa sent me. Wicked piano. From Monday to Sunday, Jim Meko,
6: Bacota, Jim B.
0: Ata,
6: or Jim B.
0: Jim
6: B.
0: Pano, what Jim B.
6: Yano,
0: Mamebo. What be a to me are dedicating a life now, Major. I do what the woman Yamia Nayade. What would the woman Yamia? I do a pass on me, I guess, all your pass on the Nayade. When I wouldn't be away, I
6: free.
0: And if
6: you know what's running him, do you,
0: Laddie?
6: Ni dia nya me ya wo nya wo so nya me ya ma wo ka ne yo so dia nya me ya ma o dia so na wo ba ye nya me ya dia ba ya ma o mi ko so fo ye ye ti wo bi bi aye nya bi aye wo fa ma ya dia bi o so fo mi ka so mi ka so cho me me pa me bu sue mo no mi wo fa wo nya me bo e bo ba ku sei
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0: The NBA playoffs are underway, and now you can trade every game on Kalshi. 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

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That's what the 1 city per the car. Mm-hmm. Now what say on Piscant will be a year and yet say no fret. Ne uncle be say was no or yare. Now what hospital? A drone of gas on what to be when you scan to be. And an uncle catches over friend name near to be war abruptly. 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

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I am 0559181212. 0559181212. 0559181212. 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Bobby CC, I may try. 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

0: 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And I will be see now Las Palmas name no a blonde sign black and white a blonde sign black and white a blonde sign black and white solid body black and white a well a pass one of now a ho and I will be seen to when you see what Las Palmas any one of now who you pay now we won't send in Chenhua in Chenhua no my trotro station be a one in Chenhua trotro station a one in Chenhua no more qua because 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Asoro any more no more pay a ho and a dobe babesina. Shannon, so I'm saying, I mean, Ushna papa say, waiting is out of wire. I'm now I fear sign a toss will be almost so more for free bars, maybe I'm not at the abano pain, Mr. TNE. Why won't for free bars, maybe now so the abano pain TNE. Now I know pay brantem, brantem, brantem, brantem. A sign say, yes, shall send them 11:30 sharp, nayapon, 11:30 sharp, nayapon. 11:30 pepe to 12 pepe no na yapon said ya wo bebi kwa e wo so obetumi akọ nti no mesrawa e ya no pay ya 6 o'clock ya na ya 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Adenta Barrier Taxi Rank Station 1. I say care for more on how do we need better do the work on this one. On side right one of my if you are Siena, a war on a caterpillar, a way name Nadia, a ho and a free bus and baby be see a young star of Bamoso, a demo, a beban open to Adenta and a patem Madina and in patem alcohol. Quadenta Barrier Taxi Rank Station 1. Care for more on I saw do we need check do the one on side right one of them. If you are Cassiano and I say a ho and the ancestor about all the free bars, and it's also between me alcohol and tell me what quack offer free bars, maybe a one at the wapa. If you want one, nay a DNA etcher, I shall my catamansu project, I sorry down home. I shall my catamansu project, I sorry down home. I shall my catamansu project, I sorry down. And I know Pemua, who are some man in Patemu, who are some man who was Zeno, who are Lebano, who are some man in Patemu, who could be crumble at the car over him, find him for Bia would be. Wa sama ne ne patem na deni na no me patron ano pay free bus ni si a shine my katamansu project katamansu project a sorry dan ho a shine my katamansu project a sorry dan ho wono ma pe eni mo wono ma 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Hello, good morning.
1: Morning,
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0: 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Yeah. 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Okay, Borum ni yako so number 0243 10 66 and a 61 0243 10 66 and a 61. Hello, good morning.
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0: I don't pay my ET away, Yanko.
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0: Wow.
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0: Dami Israel. Me part of I won't show no good radio no so won't show no international. I feel good radio no so I no pay baby. I will be a page. I won't show no. But I won't show no page. I won't show no. Me bomb fire. I will Jesus Christ of Nazareth. Denimo. I do nyami tumi o nyami aho aden. I do run show nimo. Yedi ayalise run show nimo. Yedi awali run show nimo. Yedi ejume run show nimo. Yedi sika run show nimo. Yedi akwetu run show nimo. Yedi mbuye run show nimo. Yedi favor run show. Yet the glory runs you no more, yet the mercy runs you no more. Baby Piara won't Sambria no pay out here any, or Nipabia will pay and Sony be a cosono. So will you soon so ya, a Radia Copama Unia dancing tea? Will you soon so ya, Radia Copama Unia dancing tea? A Radu first you on the soap, on for Ojian bra, on for Fahujian bra, on for Pejan bra, and what Jesus Christ of Nazareth Dinamo. Amen.
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0: 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Hello, good morning.
11: Good morning,
0: Mamma Cassa Free. The
11: patch on the Cassa
0: Free of Was. Obwasano pay my yeti way, Yanko.
11: The patch of the making answering Yamisha Sofu.
0: Amen.
11: Madame said, "You come to me with many 2 weeks, and now my chin is sitting for Toho. If you shrink, you so, or shrink, you so are, then no more. You know, the question said, Mamma Jalepa, so Nina, what?
0: Amen.
11: If there's a force in the Yamia, Yamanam, so for Samaya, if I am media.
0: Amen.
11: See the name, so Messiah, media, and me.
0: Mama, Yamishra on your cassia, Yamishra on your cassia, papa. Borrow now, see your quarter money is 0243 1066 and 61. 0243 1066 and 61. Also, borrow now so far, what dancing in the brana, may time on your class. Hello, good morning.
12: Good morning.
0: Dear Radin to me, you know.
12: Yeah.
0: Okay, my auntie, where, Yanko? Oh my God. Baby, I will be a Yami MBO Kwaman Yaminfa, Nesanka Waka, Nam Judy Awenya, any affordable Wabon, Yaminfa, Nesanka Waka, no one, a year you make a can, I say a tetiwono. Radi Yakopon crying, ye can influence on a young mau car for Unia brand new car cry. Our yes, you did more. Amen. Yamishrao. Me patch or TNE, my main cast and me chirona, me sorry so TNE, but of whom Bible cast me so say, O nipper be a rain new one man. Where ye bribe, I'm on one suffer Radi Yakopon, one shanna name, T. 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Na Abraham, ya may bishop, papa, Jia, personal, man, frew or so, and that generation, I didn't in an February problem be or how been a dear son of Kuma, or fresh, but sign was saying a bonpire, and what generation in Adia, and Ope, and Tinefi, Bombon is so near Bishanina. 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Obama Junction is one of my national. Obi so be a some boss of Abraham Kujo Asoro wa Obi a betro. Meba All Nations Fire Chapel Obi a betro. 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
13: 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Yes, you are here, Fandia. Mustama, but running, my dear, but here we are. Sayan, how was that? Giria, now what you do? Tua, now what you do? Odofu Bombayo
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16: Let's give you a few points for emphasis. And the first one is that our economy is doing much better than it has ever done in the last several decades. We have achieved macroeconomic stability. And so inflation is down. It came down to 3.2%. And recently, because of the external factors, it has risen marginally to 3.4%. But that is a sign of a resilient economy, because in the past, as soon as there was any external shock, the inflation rate started shooting up, and then also the currency started depreciating very fast. But things look more stable. The currency is stable, interest rates have come down, and our reserve position continues to rise. Currently, we have foreign reserves to the tune of $13.9 billion as Ghana's foreign reserve position. And as the Minister of Local Government told you, it can cover 5.7 months of imports. We've come up with a new policy to build the reserves even higher, to be able to cover 15 months of imports, so that in the event of any external shock, Ghana's economy will be resilient and will not be affected. We have also come to the end of the IMF program. We inherited the IMF program from the previous government.
15: Ebusafo ene eti ye no eye Ghana man penis excellency John Ramani Mahama na wakasa bi ye no ana wasoafo ye a wose akwan
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17: President Mahama's government came to office when almost all road contractors were off-site. They stopped working since 2024 because of lack of payment. That is government awarded project, contractors have worked and have not been paid. And in your communities, your MPs came to us complaining about abandoned projects. What has President Mahama done differently or reset than what was seen in 2017. Since President Mahama decided to be a reset president, the first thing he did was to direct that unlike 2017, no road contract should be terminated or suspended because it was awarded by the previous government. If you remember in 2017, it was a government policy to suspend all road projects for investigation. This is different from what President Mahama did. The second thing that happens when government changed was that the new government decided that all projects awarded by the previous government, when they raise certificate, they will not be paid because President Mahama's reset means that he decided that all projects he inherited, when contractors raise certificate, they are paid. And as a matter of fact, he will go down in record as the president who came and within the first 12 months have paid in excess of 12 billion Ghana cedi to contractors he did not actually appoint. This is the reset president we are talking about. So today, we have a president who decided to be different. The third thing he did was that there was a development deficit across the country. 70% of our budget on road was spent on Greater Accra and Ashanti region and few. So when you go to some regions, Savannah and Oti region, when I first came around, almost no contractor was working when I thought before the initiation of the Big Push project, just to see for ourselves. And his point is that we should change the development paradigm to equity. So every region must feel part of the development. So what did he do? He selected corridors of trunk road that must be addressed.
15: And yet, you know, I was swap for. Yeah, I was sure acquiring a quantum from Hosam a swore. When my young for Kwame Gavins, a good Janine name, and I yet say, you know, my young to answer no so na yanko yenimum. Na Ghana China Investment Forum, Juma Debbie Echo swore. Ewa Jinan, yeah, no, Ewa a year Shangdon province, one more. Na and run as an anwada and as I Juma de Echo swum. Na Minister for Trade and Industry. 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
18: Under President John Dramani Mahama's reset agenda, we have committed to a fundamental transformation of our economy, from one that exports raw material to one that manufactures finished goods, from one that depends on commodity prices to one that earns from value-added production. This is not aspiration. This is a government policy backed by budget allocation, legislative reforms, and the personal commitment of the president himself. We have just passed the Ghana Investment Promotion Authority Act 2026, the most significant reform of our investment law in over a decade. General minimum capital requirement for foreign investors have been removed. Has been simplified. The timeline for application for a license for qualified investors is now as short as between 4 to 6 weeks. Ghana is indeed open for business in a way it has never been before. The Afro-Continental Free Trade Area Secretariat is located in Accra, the capital of Ghana. Produce in Ghana and you have preferential access to a market of 1.4 billion across the 54 African nations. But let us start closer to even home. The ECOWAS region alone, 15 countries, is a market of 400 million people, all reachable from Ghana without tariff barriers and through road network that connect Ghana to Cote d'Ivoire, Togo, Benin, Burkina Faso, and Zimbabwe. Already, we have seen this market firsthand. It is real, it is growing, and it is accessible from Ghana better than from anywhere else on the continent.
15: Ebusa for Minister for Trade and Industries, Onumonyam for Elizabeth Ofosu Ejari, Nene, Ena, Yetse, Yeno. 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That's what she only heard him say to Sudokan. I want it. Was it the Okan? I want you now, dainty and an Yoka want him. Was it and then no bomb my gun and moi has stress you queer papa. Was what boha or Kodaka Tesswa? Well, bet prea one na. 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

0: The NBA playoffs are underway, and now you can trade every game on Kalshi. 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San Antonio is currently trading at 19% to win it all, meaning a $100 trade pays out over $500 if they take the title. On Kalshi, you're trading against other people in a live market. 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
1: Kosia Pokia 47 Yehu James Apia Eyo Mehumina King David Lati Yehu Tax Lena who said Debay Yo Susu Yehu was a tax man Yehu Papa Abna Yehu Papa Abna Ye Wafam Pa Yehu JM Electric House Yo Yadase Se Wasusu wa joining Odifu Nana Yadase Al Haji Wasu Yehu Steward Yehu Papa Pa is it kudos? 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the sperm leading to infertility nina and bomodium sounds a beca give us p capsules ebie a bit to me about papa and bepacho sir malaria typhoid joint this loss of appetite and a how mounsa and can give us herbal mixture. E bet me abo papa. Me patcha give us herbal mixture no. And no sir, we have another one about me no. It's an say a boost immune system no. Hey my system no. So we agent and also give us GC mixture and capsules so. Say be an san san egu ba na say obe manu ho. Wo jun so a wo te ya wo. Anasa wo te say obe manu e shisho anasa obe manu shisho wo no. Ma unsa eka eye give us GC mixture and capsules si e bim. 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E uro to a woman's anchor and as a point, show me one Mansa anchor give us in no pay, bet me abo papa. Forgive us for our number, eso. Now, when they want more any casubum, a 0543 222 470 0543 222 470. Oh, forgive us for our number, see, as one as a number, so one more ebbage or so fair. Now, episode 4 Heroes in Worship 2026. Of course, Heroes in Worship 2026 Basuo. 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
1: Abra,
0: never share, and I saw bar, Uber Hunyan, Copon, and you, yum, and would you made it as in Tia Tunsa, Edia Frobibia, said one red you made it as say, it be my sacrifice, say, bra, never sacrifice, say, never send your coupon, dee, and munyam. I was a for Cassia Boni Essi, and a Sunday. Me patcho, Pentecost, for you, I'm a chiamo. Now, what your Pentecost week, no, yet. You call me, yeah. It's about my dear son, ne obequasso, and patch your men not quite sorry. Me uncle today will just your song so now, and yet the damage is warm. And your old day be money, no eki, ye didn't crap.
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6: 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Ambassador near, fire near. Ambassador near, fire near. 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
9: 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Monday, Wednesday, Friday, and upper 10:30, equity 12:30 PM. Sana Kwesiada, so an upper 7 o'clock, equity and upper 10 o'clock. A bread, you and Samoa, 2 minia, who are the womb. And was our program, Wumujume di Mono, Ubenya, Unyamia Sam Kroje, and Paiwa, Ijawum, Ano Esia, Nafisho, Adansia, Otia, Ebo Pusa, Nina, and Yabon Bede, Ayede, Ebro Kai say, your prayer is your power.
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10: Siewa, a pimatim, a pim duato, Nansu yen yanko ponche diampon etimetim yametim near with him, a cabrem ponca bram penia with diamantinue, or pim pam conca tetia wopam conti, a quercusiberico 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
1: 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Aha, aye number 1 FM 105.3. Meeting at the Reverend Paul Fifi Bedu Ambassador. Now, Mr. Kwasiara no padi yaduru sa time we are. Yadi asore ne eba ufi. Eti baby, I will be ano pay. Ahumbra sheme paucho fre ubi na ubi sum fre ubi. Fre unu yano no sum fre unu yano. 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Na ano pay the radio kana bebem. 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E pa cho me catch us here anointing or you ready? 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Na Rwanda mama ne nsaso anope wo de search number 1 FM e wo Facebook 105.3 and also search Reverend Ambassador wo ba me patch on like page no na share fa maye na nipa empempem e so embetie programming woni me say the hottest prayer platform e my prayer my power network and number 1 gospel hour me dey here the Reverend Ambassador connect is say ya Oba ano achoro eye my prayer my power no. 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
1: 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Near Paul Rad, the worship segment. 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Dear Radia Canaba Yajuma. I no pay, Mr. Rate. O Pippi, I no pay. 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And what did they see about the hell?
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0: Betumi asamusio amewone
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0: ano pe o for kran pe next to o say my prayer my power and that should be about code Etero pambo production team na basha fili enti nwura the worship segment ni mu am a producer aye Reverend Graham 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Chobati Minister Anka Mammy and the Anope Minister Bibiabo Cordier Na Anope what would I hear dear?
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1: Na anopay de Ewurade ebe fa so aye nhira e de amani pam pam pam.
2: Jesus.
1: Baby I will be am pa to betima connect life. I will Facebook. Oba pa no watch your Lord, I am grateful. Oba pa no watch your Lord, I am grateful. Oba pa we say Lord, I am grateful. Oba pa no watch your Lord, I am grateful. Prime Minister Isaac Bishop Rekwaha and Nanop and then you raise the program Nebasu.
2: I go
1: and I'm in his eye, Matuanya,
2: Papaya,
1: and they are
2: Papaya, and they
1: are Minister Nopayan, they are
2: Papaya, and they are the program Nobas
1: and then you are Empire Betra.
2: Papa, Unyami, Yami,
1: I saw for Kukuda Meban.
2: I go, I go. I'm
1: a Vincent Jumakua joining a fire burn you, Mr. Vincent. Yami, your case
2: here.
1: I baby, I will be up. I will say, Lord, I am grateful. But one about 1,000 times. And I'll pray about Minister, dear, who I was sorry anymore. Now, I'm not Minister, fire would have yes for the
2: Jesus, Jesus. And I pray, baby, I will be up. You are no, you are no, you are no, there at Yassi. You are no, there at Yassi. Just be on no catcher, baby, catcher, baby. 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
1: Yes, Lord.
0: What is your word? We know your Jesus Christ.
1: Who
0: shall we name you?

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1: Amen. 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
0: Would you want to save me on the barrio? What would you do? Amen. Would you want to save me on the barrio? What would you do? Amen. Would you want to save me on the barrio?

0: Santo,
1: Michael.
0: Yeah, you are yeah, Santo.
1: Push it, minister.
0: Yeah, that was yeah, Santo.
1: Ratatata.
0: I don't pay you. You are yeah. Look what yeah, that was yeah, Santo.
1: Tell us something.
0: Yeah, you are yeah, Santo.
1: Maguda Madua.
0: Yeah, that was yeah, Santo. Yeah, you are yeah. Oh, me, come on, come on, come on, come on, come on, come on, come on, come on,
1: come
0: on, come on, come on, come on, come on, come
1: on,
0: come on, come on, come on, come on, come on, come on, come on, come on, come on, come on, come on, come on, come on, come on, come on, come on, come on, come on, come on, come on, come on, come on, come on, come on, come on, come on, come on, come on, come on, come on, come on, come on, come on, come on, come on, come on, come on, come on, come on, come on, come on, come on, come on, come on, come on, come on, come on, come on, come on, come on, come on, come on, come on, come on, come on, come on, come on, come on, come on, come on, come on, come on, come on, come on, come on, come on, 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come on, come on, come on,

The NBA playoffs are underway, and now you can trade every game on Kalshi. 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
1: 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After maybe I was saying, you say, Rabbi Rabbi. Me say, distance is not a barrier. 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Me say no be a year for year 5 Ghana cedis. Ye bi ma wo ma. Obetie me. Wa war ope ye funu the fruit of the womb. Senkwada miensa na opa. Ye miensa go on so. I am telling you. Kadiba do atayas. 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Thank you Holy Ghost. Me say na ye bi na ye bi ma wo ma. Emfa na goro. Take a seed of 5 Ghana cedis. 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Why you 5 Ghana cedis? Now why you be? Now why you be a man in ma? Mrs. Salmania 20. Kind woman in a yabi mobia. Miss Sida Radia. Wapua Surabu Asasi. And when you be a da when you are busasu. Me bom prayer. And nano pray. By the reason of this prayer. May I radin you in frimo. When you man frim. Wabrania mania, Rademan and Paroma. May your children become greater, greater, greater, and powerful in the name of Jesus. And Sabone, a sorority, a mame, a sorority, papa, a sorority, a ma.
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series. 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

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Aye. Class Media Group. Class Media Group. Obi me say ne. And the family very serious. 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
1: When your strength is losing, you enter into the glory.
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0: 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I won't say why in the bear 10 times. 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I don't know. But me who know about watching around Kwada Kwan Faha. 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I am direct to woman. 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I would rate. I can't 5 minutes, pe. 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Me say that is our own. Se upe se we are direction. Na darasa no so apa na eya powerful aya ya for yeto so abraham dear michael ajete I don't know michael akonto bebu maso sen aya michael ajete na won say why in 5 times akonto dear won o ma won ma no be fa ne sen suo omo mre no ma nya visa na brapo ado mebo bi pa me say na obi o ye bi ama ne ba wo bi a waye bi na wa kain ne ma aye bi ama ne ma
1: ibrata abelia sote
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042 awe ma mo Agnes Adentwi ma me Agnes Adentwi ma woni say why 4 times but I am not mentioning your name because why 4 times Eddie Agnes Adentwi. Aye Agnes Adentwi. I would rather say men can't hear us. Na nidi wachi. 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Or the whole Ashamansa. Because I see Agnes Adentwi possessing lands. 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Wapo Agnes Adentwi. Awu Adentwi. Awu radia woman ni pabra wasesa. And na wone wasefo. Wone woman ni nara. Awu adem pwede pwede mo. Thank you Holy Ghost. Momo number ni 0242. 042. 072. Momo number no. Aye 0242. 042. 072 Momo number no

Mebani biem momo namba no aye 0242 042 072. Momo namba no aye 0242 042 072. Edin e waso aye Class Media Group. Class Media Group edin e waso e Philippa Fosu. I don't know, but about Philippa Fosu, I tell me when he say, who could I be a question? Caesar's back as the enemy. Who could I be a? I say, Caesar's Cassiani be pa. And I would you to chat and woman and Nadim and a woman and a muboko. Philippa Fosu, I rather do by your juma. I will marble a boom. If I don't pray, oh, by your juma, a juma cassia pa. I will man up a boom. A chess a saying, a pepper. If I don't pray, set out we make myself. La Victoria Salimu. What the Victoria Salim for anointo and is ready no Aurate. Jesus can pray. May one number no for a last. 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
0: 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I a class media for number. 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
0: Timmy yami yebi.

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Me, Puan Paye. 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A Puan Margaret. I'm Matavia. A Pimera Wana Womaso. Ratema Muni. Are we pray? Are we pray? Eva Frempong. Lordina Bernie Dari Nicholas Atu Edith Abaka Gift Kwasi Juliet Apioko Ason Joyce Akuya Aje Wankroma Mary Akukai Anan Jonathan Dadie Edi Akani Panaba Akuba Akuba Ako 19 May Dadame Waba Obi a beka ubi a me se onye 10 Ghana enfanto me ambassador so. Okay.

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1: God

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When I mean Santo, any wumpy, the chains of bondage. 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I had the work or the works of the chains of bondage. 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Yeah, pray say ya. Me pastor do fun onyai. 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So, friend, if you seek and pray, who am I not to pray? If you can walk and pray, open you out and a perverse son, out in the show from about 1,000. Yet, in a salmon, and to answer others are going, but only on Timinko. People are making it, but already any fear or be a making it. And now, now we. Abu Shabwa, Yashada Duama Samunem. They see in the village, Wamun Pura Mufienye. And there's a transformation. You don't need to have any Pabia Duamu Omunomu Siso. Oma Bopra, a Piaware, a Bimaye, a Bimme Dide, a Sumiami, and Omu de Omu Boyame Sobo, Yami Amwa Wamu, Yami no Oman Nidia, and before Subang. Ah, yes. I before Subang was a kikasa, Namini and Ninia, Nayame on their day, and Kanamede Namia on their debut. Obi Continental, Onyamiache a Kala Efe, Onyamiache as I say, a fair Kalan, Nakaya Namia on their debut. Namiache a gold, whatever diamond, whatever bauxite, Namiache a fuel, Ghana your crude oil, Onyamina a debut. But any breath, greedy. What can you have a problem? Any breath, greedy. Nipaba could press a minkumina. A tear or chains of bondage. A poor Nipuan Casa de Creti. A two as another his yoke. His yoke. A poor Nipara DSM. 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
0: Yantu aso, every power delaying my destiny, every power delaying my destiny, I will pray. 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The assignment is to delay you. Ebisi, what Daniel? Ebra Bible say, "Odi for."

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A delay nipa. 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And a pay. And their powers, principalities, demons, fallen angels, delaying my destiny. 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Ni ya delay wa wari. He say 45 years. Bema bi ema. 45 years. Menopausal age yabum. Abrantie. 45 years. Yes, in Quaranina, no man, spirit powers, a delenipa, release me. I've been joined 10 times. Sanimis says, Jame, release me. Gasa, oh Lord, and the powers of darkness. A sunny pum, Nemani Pabra Bache, Nipa Sabreche, and our Yasunimo. 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

0: ade so mpampa ye wa adwe ne sa sofo nyina ya asa won de bo nsama ye o
1: We cannot pray enough. Oh,
0: say the problem was there.
1: I will pray.
0: Wonder bon samaya. What say so fubi anya papa? What so obere?
1: That every man that is made, he has built on a ritual.
0: Onya atri afori a, asofu ina presika, be dey watch
1: there. The place of prayer, the place of prayer. You don't need to have a good voice. Just
0: what they say they welcome.
1: Skokapalata, epele puma.
0: Onya atri 10 cities, 15 cities. 20 cities. Ah, so far by the sky. 10 cities. And then 500 million. And then 1,000. And then 10 billion. 10 cities.
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0: And the Korean Krimo for Ebedi Idil Ada and I wear Idil Fritter. 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I an Idil Fritter, and you sound like a sea. I'm Idil Fritter. Korean and Chia, a large barco, and then Chia Bakun, I'm 200 million. And I wouldn't him. Why not a Fukra by 120 million?
8: You feel we could pray again.
0: Aponji odwan di ogina wakese no ebi ya 30 million 40 million and large bako. Watona nchie be 10. 120 million bako bako 10. 1.2 billion. Obekuma cheche.
1: But make sure you don't stop. 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
0: mess. 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
0: by one time as say so ware
1: ritual, and that ritual is called
0: the place obi kwari age na yefu na boso.
1: You don't need to have
0: it. 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
1: Who
0: 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And it's just Robin Stein, baby. 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I would rate.
1: Even when your strength is failing,
0: Bama Baba Baba, on Yanni, hey,
1: Atom,
0: not Bama and a cock,
1: at the Palascope,
0: Bama be a bar or Penanat. I know some ladies, Bama be a Obabia or Penanat. When you are done, you are done. You are done. Asana, testing officer. Obia be son of Yamantamu, powers of darkness.
1: Stop. Unless that we make.
0: Atia wariana siwo.
1: Are we pray?
0: Eti, I'm telling you. Me say I remember Oba Oyebema. Remember when you na between you condemn. Oba show omo. Ye bibi am omo. I don't know they will pay him with evil.
1: I will pray.
0: You said I pray with evil.
1: I will pray.
0: I don't pray.
1: I will pray.
0: I will write the one you.
1: Satan will make
0: me. We say, oh Lord, deliver me.
1: I will pray. I will pray. If I don't pray.
0: Nipa be a thousand. We say, oh Lord, deliver me.
1: I will pray.
0: We say, oh Lord, deliver me.
1: Satan.
0: Ya man tam ne manina. One when a man and a recraho.
1: If Peter can pray,
0: and Quada was watching the movie, I shall want and no when a man and a raho. Your mantam of powers of darkness, a mantam. Oh Lord, deliver me. One about 7 times. Gazaurate, one now poor me. One now in my brabo. To me, Pia. As some are better, some are worrying. As some are jumum. I'm not pray. Deliver me. Jimmy Friendinsham. Jimmy Friendinsham. Why, yes, you know. Sammy Piamano. Pompire. Deliver me. Why, yes, you know. Jimmy Sasaya. Why, yes, you know. Piana Bompire. Pia was a Pia war, ya pompire, Pratatata, Cati Pia, ya pompire, one Sunday Saturday, by fire, pompire, Primisa,

0: When I mean say in the puppy, and a penny wumpy,
1: you press on again.
0: I won't say I mean say in the puppy. Me won't be able to enter.
1: When you feel weak,
0: will be a watcher arm in his say, ya. They are all car arm in his say, ya. Who's an amen say, you pee? Me bomb pie. Well, yes, with him. I wasn't Sancho. Me more than bear five. I brought the Benjamin Gamina, Benghazi. Babia will be a when I mean Sandy won't pee. Before the crante and Estu, me bomb pie. And Saboni, a crowmo, and a prayer yesterday. And what did you want? Pay? Or Pahan and Yakuan? Miss Serra Rate, send another pay.

0: Said the army never ran away. 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The three most deadly weapons. Abon Sam Yusu. I did say Nipa. The Edikan Aye Ehu. Fear. Number two, failure. And number three, disappointment. Oh, people say, I break free. I break free. The three deadly weapons. Fear.
1: You need to know that every man that is made, he has
0: failure
1: and that ritual is
0: and disappointment.
1: The place of prayer.
0: We say, I break free.
1: You don't need to have a good
0: voice.
1: A
0: binti mobara. The fear of failure. 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Bear money, why you're not here? Was she a sinner? Was sorry. Now, was I a beam? The fear of disappointment. I break free. But I don't know.
1: Even when your strength is failing, you press on it.
0: Obi me to me. Nipom yen sabi. 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
1: When your strength
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0: Me nipa mi ensa. 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Minti min kan o radio show. Minti min kan e o radio show. Eno abu ayen kan o radio show. 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Min timi nka radio show. 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Okay. 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A dinner, oh, yeah, Babano. I a class media group. A belly, a sort of gram of Amadam, Yomadam, and Casobi, the person away. 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But on pardon me, who quiet, Baba, you
1: even while
0: I feel quite a better ready, I didn't talk. Sometimes wrong. I am me ya.
1: When you feel weak, you pray.
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1: I
0: am ya pa.
1: Take a fool. I feel it go. Shh.
0: What time we need to be on my bobra?
1: When your strength is
0: na enne. You don't make the crown wedding. Me se me peni me sreni pa mi ensape.
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0: 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Me se me kwesa me timi nka wa ha.
1: That we make mess of you.
0: But wo e be ko on be ye no. Ewurade ma sa problem e bi nto da.
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0: He? 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Ewurade ma wunya sa problem ni bi da. 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

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Or say, God did not give us a spirit of fear, but of sound mind, power, and discipline. Yeah, bumpy. 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It is a no matter the question anya. 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I had the weapon of fear. Oh Jimmy Pau, when you pony Jimmy Channel, that make what can you ever cast him in the Pabonini? The weapon of fear. Sisanosa, I'm a prayer by fire, break by fire. 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
0: When your strength is losing,
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0: and empire po. 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Miss Sarah Rate, the place of prayer, the place of prayer. 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
1: Even when your strength is failing, you
0: may ya for your back up. Now, my mother is in the air. At
1: the palace, scope, pala, when you feel weak,
0: again,
1: Anemo, Atemo, Asime, Uri, take a fool, a filiqua,
0: Debbie.
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0: 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Na we air confidential.
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0: Sana me minim se.
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0: 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Aye 2,600. Sana 2,006.

0: The NBA playoffs are underway, and now you can trade every game on Kalshi. You can also trade on who wins each series, the conference finals, and the championship. San Antonio is currently trading at 19% to win it all, meaning a $100 trade pays out over $500 if they take the title. On Kalshi, you're trading against other people in a live market. No house, no odds makers. And as odds move, you can buy in or out anytime throughout the postseason. For a limited time, download the Kalshi app and use code PASS to get $10 when you trade $10. K-A-L-S-H-I. Kalshi. Trade on anything.
1: 31st December 2026. And what am I hoping? If you're in there, I'll be quasi a year. 31st December. And what am I hoping? Only a free assigning mushroom. The bomb on Toyasu. I'm sure any Padiasu. Radema Maniam Pari. If you're Fanza to a utiriso. If Daniels can pray, may Boba Montoya, and Radema Arian come. A free and never yes with them. Dear Oye Tangana 20, 30, 50, 100, 200, Aka 150. Wapim poor baby. May poor umpire.

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0: 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Thank you, Holy Ghost.
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0: Ni pabu wa. I was saying more coin. Now, Omuya in Siramami. Only say, I will be 24th. I will be 24th. Eti, where the Nipa, 7 pet. I'm blessing and I'm in Pong. Oh, and I am blessing me. Name Patrami Bay.

The NBA playoffs are underway, and now you can trade every game on Kalshi. You can also trade on who wins each series, the conference finals, and the championship. San Antonio is currently trading at 19% to win it all, meaning a $100 trade pays out over $500 if they take the title. On Kalshi, you're trading against other people in a live market. 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

0: The NBA playoffs are underway, and now you can trade every game on Kalshi. 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

The NBA playoffs are underway, and now you can trade every game on Kalshi. 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Number one,

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0: 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And I say, Bibia, a fat will crab that home. A gentia over as Ubas as Ninian, and who be said, Bibia, a foul crab or for one, a bit to me up in some place. Bibia, baby, said Bibia, you may dear Maho Quine, say, Yen come once some more for this with the Enya, Yabeka, name who be said, Bibina say, a fidian, she shall yet Emma Ho Quine, dear Enya, near Bishia, back door, as you say. Watcher, I guess you can see your number. No, you're 0246 060103. And I say 0556 886 964. 0556 886 964. You're me a human in Tumu. Sisiala, what you see? You're me a human in Tumu. You're a human in Tumu, dear. Also, obey to me a friend who will be sabi bibia, obey so will be sa. Or chia de sequence, you may be so, and a day say a dear pa and a year a hintasum amount of a blaboy. A year sickas a mammy can send be true. Ye war and she shall ye be a war as I say so. Ah, a needy home come say. So far as I saw, and she shall ye no etia send dear. Any asumdwe a edi asumdwe ema asase so da mesra meka se meka asem we ewo afidie so se wa wonti ase no wa bisa me sa breyi a ye wo enhyehyeye a ye frɛ no awareye sa breyi a ye wo enhyehyeye a edi awareye a obi betumi aka se me baniye enti no megyapade a me wo nyina no enkɔ me ba we ho Empo my blood boss, my blood one call ye cry, then me won you know, and call me by way honor. Sir, and she shall know a system of baby to me, I cast away a ya media. 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System, my wa, obibet to me, I cast away ya media. 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So be back as away your media antino, who be big a crowd winty, or the a drobe goo quayano, or the a drobe show where Jumum, or the a drobe show as I say so, a quayan obey to me the designing a man in answer. Now, one so what should I say, what it na any uncle Pong to me as it. If he said, di ɔte na ne nyankopɔ tumi ase no ɔno ɛna adeɛ nyinaa ɛdi boa no na ɛwie ne yie wate ase nyankopɔ tumi ne nyinaa.
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0: I was a see so that be a wabo or no who say a ye, what kind some 82 so was a home in our young pombo, who say, Omo Embra, no more boa, Omo, who actually won, Omo, who put in an onion coupon to me at the idea. Massemi, a mudo, ye tino, or benyans are four pet, won't it be a sea, Miss Row, no will be Sammy, was ye. Ain't it sunny a bayer? Now will be any will be bayer, Mumina. 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
9: wati asi
0: 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So, what's it about the answer to say, Mamin, Enfa, Bibi, and Enyan Fatumona, also Betiasia? And Kofu and your Sichri Yari. Obi and your Sichri Yari, a maintaining Naya Yukru. Obi and your Sichri Yari, Emma, a nuntino, Chesse, Wafonga Kateketi, Onyedru, a nuntino. Ninqua air friends, waiting and any uncle pointing to someone. I should know. Only a crony named the Biala da say. So are they a confirmatico? What you say? So are they a confirmatico? And I say, Ahabakankai, a woman of Gua crew, a frat, Nasso, no one, Nasso, no ma, says he cheered the Irene and I a bit to a friend, own him. Waiting and then Yankupon hint at some ashreno. Nan Yankupon some near practical, and yen someone ye can't, not just a bro and tears here so. A ya body and a yen someone, ain't a summoner ya juma, but ya say, or child this against you, na mature idea. O be a one a jumemo, a juma o woman, or who say, and one slump be near two baho, what ya say. A man a jumano ayabasa. Nanan yanko pon someone a hintano ne se. O nim se, sa near mana a cosson, or nuenu numumpo, a bo empire gusso. Can a hintasum gusso, nor the petipit in a jumumwa, sa near many in our bunny obias man a baho in our nimse betuaco. O be a quajibisia enna, or de ye juma.
9: Number one,
0: na a cancuan a banso. My custom ways are with so. O nimse or the precursor any attachment habine, Eddie Jalia. Sa in Kugo Ninin Alano, Ebe Janet. What ya say? Oh, you shouldn't name your coupon a body and when he does a moa. Be piala, ebe ko ye, amawo. What ya say? O bin so ton, na dear, eka, and a meneno, will be free, I dear beer, not or the co. O metia, with o nim said. Yet to me, the cedar acuta. Cedar acuta, your obranier to attain. O nim say ye to me at the dying cup. O nim say ye the Brian Filion Pinatum. O nim say ye to me the dying cup, a man ye. Why I say, and to be who said not, the near man could dick him will be into ya. What ye say? And then Yankupon hint at Samuel Ewaho, name Mumu Oshisha Obehu. But you are dear Sikensu, na me chirawa dear, na me chawa dear, na odi, a quaqua dear. A die and a hinta was as you saw a black boy mo. Minka sabi
9: number one,
0: maybe a woman to mo. Now on so dear, how be ano, na webisa, na me genefi dear so, na ma chirawa dear. Number near 0246. 0604601013 0246 01 03
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0: 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Hello? Hello?
10: Good evening.
0: Good evening. Your friend said, now, because I'm free.
10: Your friend is safe.
0: In fact, I'm not watching free radio. No more can cry my head. Why? I'm more bad than Yanko Pong Fire, so I'm far. I'm wow. And you read. Hello? Good evening. I know I'm a Nesoka Kraman. Why? You a Mwabe now, person, and coupon farmers and farmer when you meet. Okay. Well, no, but Bamming chain. Number ye them, I ye in Fifumu amount. Near Freddy ain't see our bars, I say so. Dear Bayama, Sadiano, Abema. What you say? Thursdays and Sundays. May and she shuffle from the Aban Semitanase or Labadi. Ain't he over her Sundays and Thursdays over Betumi and Cassa. Now, Mini Honsua, Oba, me or Pastor Mike, ever ho. Ono so obetumi ahwe wa na bibia ni obema maso ate se other days na kan ni na de me work aso ato obos
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0: nti obepe bra eye ma na wa ba be hia me ni yadi yedi nkomo why number na na wa fre no why okay. 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Oh, Tom, dear, oh, look at Seffy Infa. What's your infa?
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0: I'm a summer. 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Hello, your first and I'll cast a finfa. Number near 0246 060103 0246 060103. Hello, your first and I'll cast a finfa. A shaman, a more ben up a set in Famua when you marry. If I church you, who free if you didn't know Kakanam in Chirawa, dear? Why? Ta opa sa min chiro edru anaba ba beje medru ni bi mu de hin Okay. A 4 and answer 5 in the bubble home, and the only one I will catch them so in him. Why? 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
0: Oh, yeah. Now what's on so now the chinika kratum? 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Ubo one cup, and dear Diania, ya ben quine, and uncatian quine, and a bibi and wa womu. 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
10: Hello.
0: Good evening. 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
0: Auntie Adjoa Medina. I'm wabey now. 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
11: Number one.
10: Can you find me Tom Adi? We're
0: going to be so different. Who Tom Adi? So.
10: Mr. Adi.
0: Okay. 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
0: 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Yeah, it was Simon Americana. Aha, Winya, a Coco Mesa. Utina Habano Marco Marco 7. Oh,
11: number one,
0: a blow was one, dear. But Empire Gusso, can what same way he has him be a fashion, why dear, and I say. At the battery, Uncle Pomo, Papa, I be genuine with you. Now, Obama, good luck and the favor. What do you say? Nanko Ponka. Nanko Ponka. Hello?
10: Hello,
0: good evening. Your first name is Kasefu Ifa.
10: That's from the
0: Madua the winner. I know what you're from the radio. No, I'm a Mua pay, and I'm a person Nanko Pon family, so I'm a Mua when you marry.
10: I'm going to go to the house.
0: I'm going to go to the house. and yes, may we program no. Now, San Frem, so I chatted the Oka no mante. Many we program now, at times so frame me, my man and a picket call. What's that? And teach me, I say, not what's that? Yes, I will record. And to San Sua, me, would it hear me? Winim a habambi.
11: Number your one friend no,
0: Zikiba Officina Akikadru, so no Makikadru. Okay. 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Oh, you
11: number one, a
0: tossum, you know, you were a baby, so your friend, Monondoria Miristica. Only more friend, I read the abba, and I read a
10: what?
0: Aha, now read the abba, we name her no. Oh, and you're a car buying a tractor. Your friend Peter Santos Macroscarpus. Eh? Peter Santos, oh, any one of one tears into Uber Pebre, over the way in the Uber Bamin chain or Labadi, Uber Thursday, Uber Babetome, Uber Sunday, and so Babetome, and Po Uber Dafufro, Naminiwa, Mio Abia Casua Tobuta,
11: Mio
0: Pastor Mike, Ewa, Uba Obejo, why? Open so by Shia Media, which number Yawa Dana Kosiada. So at my set. Nyakopon ka. Hello, your friend Sena. Oka se fe ifa. Good evening.
10: Pacho mi ka se abokobi.
0: Abokobi na odi ni de sey.
10: Pacho ya ta mi Felicia.
0: Felicia. Anti Felicia e mu abe na opese mi fa mu a wani ma be na ehinta wasase so. De na opɛ ho akwankyerɛ. I'm not sure. What's your order, babe?
10: Tuesday.
0: Okay. Tuesday in the second hour. Oh, you can the second hour. What you say?
11: Number one.
0: What you say? Second hour. Aha. What's the Tuesday? No. About how much? 12 o'clock. Pe. You say good morning. Oh. And Tuesday no. How much? Aye, 1 o'clock. Aha, 1 o'clock, no echo botu no, Sabreno, or both will be pee, a wall crab, and the movie friend, or both for Michael, or Buan and any uncle Pon and Emma and Omunya favor. Oh, Omunya favor, any good luck. The Obeyan say, Sir, O dear Nua Nunumia, what you say?
11: Number one, no,
0: Unwen Numa, and so Kakre good Nunum is you no bomb pie. The old person young coupon yama, never be pity, you know more. Never did young coupon by yama. When you are so far, far and a tear the blood, I mean, if you should only enter or buffoir, or Jenna would cheer Bama with Jumana cost. So what do you say? Young coupon car.
10: And
0: the walk up to one, a jaddy, a great beer bay. Why? Naman car. Okay. Number near 0246. 060103 Say ye church radie se koba se usisi ene yabo ya eno die emane ha usisi ukotodwe ye friend say utu asintini siatika eno na nyina wonsa no yo tutriti namnes was ye and no or chira de sikan so may de maye a drone one was wobi a ye spray. Wu baby a yo ye be a first spray ho se bibi cra na hunwa first spray so was se cra ne mu ya we ya first spray so. 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
11: one
0: 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Hello, your friend said, now can I say for you, fam?
12: I'm going to do it for your name, sir.
0: I'm going to do it for sir.
12: If I tell
0: you. I know what you're doing for the radio, no one can cry. If I
12: tell you, I'm going to do it for you. I'm going to do it for you.
0: Odi, I have a break. Nebe shia me one on one. Oh, I'm going
12: to do
0: my new town Sunday
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0: Na dia mi bodin na odin no na nya sa mprebebre haban ni bidin se we ni mafoto se mesre obi bia wo tie mi se on share a dear wins and mammy. 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
12: The
0: drums of Mammy Lordina. Pacha, one of Ukraine, President Mahama, Miss Romy, here, dear Baco. 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Why? 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Eh? 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

0: 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My young family Kituba and Costil UBC Sia. Na I won't for from you, I'm a rested user. Moya fever, Papa. Send a moya friend as a mere sure says, I don't move you, man, so I come apart. Namina Hard Builders, Real Estate 4 Ewo Studios here. Namina number 2 Chukumo Kakra. I never could be a meta catcher on a set. But your men do, come in for second in the end of what I young girl or Kunyana de Biao do spend with a car or so. The kind of sound will be giant. But here you say, Use Visica, who bet me their two hooks. Now, would your pass, I say, Oh, as I see. Oh, I need a swore. Young castle or buying you, or buying it as so home as who was as here need a swore. Oh, Papa. So, I'm going to be busy, and I'm in family about and go to treat in common. Mommy, Apume, Bibia, I'm fine. Why, FSO? Happy birthday, so.
1: Thank you, dear.
0: Heart Builders Real Estate. Now, we'll be to feel it because I'm not more than
1: you. Yeah, that's it. We are number one. It's here for me. I should phone you now. Who approach the who are Ghana? Fear where you may be. I will be a dinchia strong con at the mount.
0: Okay.
1: Now, oh, she had builders real estate. Yeah, you may qua. Obroni Becker said, we buy, we build, we sell.
0: You buy, you build, and you sell. Okay.
1: And then I your tone, sassy.
0: Okay.
1: You see a dime. May a tall and sassy so. Name one prempre de dimu akote and say, yeah tongue and sassy.
0: Okay.
1: Na Ghana ha and I say wo in crown crowd ye mono. Se when yeah jumay kwa om ya no kwafo. Na omu ton sasia. Nessa also would the wa usika u kwa to asasi wo babia. U better ne de bia ye radio se be of fre or catch rel. Nan so ebia nevi ye no.
0: Okay.
1: Uncle, yeah, Papa, I'm on. And until the air come for at the mount, say, I cry, live and stay by plants. Say, one, share here, who do see Cabaqua, ma, will be so to us, I say. Nas, I send us a womb, Uncle Chill, who see can swap on yen a refundable. Ninina, na shim, waboke, and see in the air come for mount, say, how build the siege, my yukua, yen, sasseno, as you may want. Mansu send be any home, Brony Becker say, a litigation freelance. And see, won't pass. I said, dear man, soon ni honey beer. Ned, dear, would thou be da? Now, what soon bed you want me patch on cobbe beer? Rahat builders real estate.
0: Okay,
1: ye wa shaman, and when you say ye ever. Now, when you do a shaman, crowd the animal, be sakaketo.
0: Okay,
1: kaketo junction. When you be sakaketo, I will frack crowd or beba.
0: And
1: see, yeah. Okay. Wado ba kaketo na ye police station.
0: Okay.
1: Aha, police divisional command na siye ye. Ye ni di animoshe.
0: Okay.
1: And see, we jina kaketo. Police station ni muwa yard neni ma utu weni share wafa nature say abro sign b ssc wa had builders for ye wo ba kuma ewo ho first floor ewo ho na wo ba said ye di nu etie no
0: had
1: builders we help build the heart yes yes ya kuma nti so obi ayo broken heart waji we sika di wa sa say ayo wo ka ya come for ma we say had builders de wo ba akoma na ebubu a obi aji we sika na sa se cramp we why don't you try
0: us? Who said Nancy, yes, you mean in economic inflation, which are your system in your economy, and I had power.
1: Papa,
0: it's your mouth for classic, a crummy be now a move for being to a cry fan to us. I say,
1: yeah,
0: but somebody be some say, what are your payment plans in case it be a me monthly salary, employer and as employee
1: how
0: my own plans are payment plans
1: are I do this for you and sasseno ni tia at the form
0: okay
1: then sasseno ebi wo shy hills ebi wo ningo pram ebi wo chopoli ne mo mienu eni ye promotion e wo so
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0: okay. Okay.
1: Kwa site no so
0: okay.
1: Ya demo be kwa ye free transport
0: okay. 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
0: wo
1: friend number say dia to be ya
0: 02414665 2200 2200 and 0540 226 276 276 wo frep ye be fa free ye de wa ko sha hills ningo be bia pe bia ne de wa ko ade be amon for ta e kan say most times you know this real estate for agency yeah sometimes you know obi suru obi tifi se oti osuru but me to me I testify I catch her say heart builders real estate die omodamu suronko let say litigation system no it say e wo modernism
1: it does it so when say me catch her say litigation freelance litigation no no obi say I should be the better ne bedin e litigation chere say me patch on man so send be ni so
0: okay
1: ya asase so na wo ba ba beto customers a to asase a omu si omu dan omu ye omu dwumadie e wo ho a landlord bi ani ho
0: okay okay
1: ya metete
0: so omu fa landlord bi ni asem bia
1: ye ye land no bi hwe so
0: okay
1: wo kwa wo kwote se wo ko wa fu Now walk away your wedgema. Sunny land and etsy. And not to say litigation, dear your man, so some wounds are said there, and they come a coma to him.
0: Okay.
1: Never Toby was Shy Hills.
0: Okay.
1: But Toby when you go pram pram. A promotion.
0: A promotion. 15,000 Okay.
1: Promotion. And see, grand never talk. Then you may have the more china CIA.
0: Okay.
1: I am found cock or never crochet.
0: Hm.
1: Oko shabu. Mr. Seeing is believing.
0: Okay.
1: Na yes, I make a dear grow. No prayer back of it.
0: Yeah.
1: Uko twas as a papa be at Shy Hills. And then
0: you
1: go from Prama. You love it.
0: You, oh, yeah,
1: you really love
0: and
1: it.
0: And yet, and yet, and you say, make, really but in your make and say,
1: yeah, yeah, so I say, me, if you talk crowd, would drew so out to me, yeah, Juma.
0: Oh, okay.
1: In so tie, you must ask any be a while.
0: Now, yes, I'll start in the crown.
1: But yeah, you come for my customers. Listeners say, since you tie, try hats builders. Shy Hills may know, can say, yeah, you sure to me, to a while, and so there be a coho, a poche, as I say. Nti ya kan fo ma se opasa se papa ta papa ni bi mansunsun ni ho a had builders ye wo hot e de ma so as ni nyina full plot no ye twa ne 70 by 100
0: oh, okay normal
1: ye full plot
0: e
1: bia na ho den ni ho
0: ope
1: half
0: okay
1: eno so ye betwa ma ho
0: okay that's great me no kasa ye sia no had builders real estate for no more studios are nya gro kra o se min kan jira o se omo asase ne die and your litigation free in seal any kamiya e wo so na e wo kwan so so e mi see na no mu ko chere me ho no e mi see e asase ne come pa pa pa pa pa pa pa pa pa na nye me de e wo mu e wo mu company ne mu say as low as 5000 Ghana seed and 5000 and I say 2000 and I say 1000 and I say 500 seed is po put to me e de chase e put to me de to ase na omo mo payment plan na utua ne kran kran kran wo de fa to wo so say me save 50 Ghana 50 Ghana 50 50 Ghana a month ni do na ma fa akoma hard builders make sure say a year by this time you know so you be for landlord who lie no na advantage ba ko wo mo say omo say every Friday biara o me fa wa ko landlord so wo wo ko say we see see the
1: is believing
0: the bro for back who ka wa ha de nya gro kra it be so mean do sick ni nyina ba save bi ba ko ba hard builders na o mo mo na o nya asase because na say the a dying rent e kuye it be sraw ko hard builders for also also mo em location no
1: pa che wa shaman
0: ashama
1: nya bro ashama bi sakaketo bi ni ba bia wo Ghana ha
0: okay it ade mbebe ye ne say first five callers a mo be fre Cecilia ewo ye mami phone so madam unit phone so no ye be ma mo discount first five callers me first five callers ewo studio ha first five callers me pa cho for number ni two job you mami
2: 02 41 02 40 6 6 5 6 6 5 2 0 0 2 0 0 2 0 0 2 0 0 2 0 0 2 0 0 2 0 0 2 0 0 2 0 0 2 0 0 2 0 0 2 0 0 2 0 0 2 0 0 2 0 0 2 0 0 2 0 0 2 0 0 2 0 0 2 0 0 2 0 0 2 0 0 2 0 0 2 0 0 2 0 0 2 0 0 2 0 0 2 0 0 2 0 0 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Jesus be ma wa ye number 1.
3: Se ni panyina you ama. 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Etie fu o munua bale di case nie. 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Wo pese wo DJ be.

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0: 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My name is Kofi Otuoala, that's the International Finish. 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

0: 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Child of God, you want your copper nasumji Enka Noban FM a tier for any Noban FM followers in your life. And you want your copper in the case of Sunday Adomia. And the 24th May 2026. And you are home fair. And you are home day. Nemo a mobrum for Nadom. And in a share sopa. I would dear doom a number. Onunti and Ame Evangelist Pemoka. Mefri Seventh Day Universal Mercy Church. Name back as a funny. CTV Sona Micheda Sempa. 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Na ye san ewo Facebook. A Evangelist Pemuka and a Edino. The Ujaneko Facebook. Now I bought a Evangelist Pemuka Benjamin. I'm a dear Union Coupon and I'm so over her and day. I will catch it if we are seno. My son Ache, I'm out ever home. At the end of the day, the Union Coupon perfectly minu check a inquadia, our CC, a chairman. I want to double years on the demo. We NSS and EPB are born in Homer Dean. Say, Obama, you want your coupon, and I'm years on the Dean so honey mobile. I'm an insan, it to me, Akabi. Out of 4 hours, Timmy K. And then NAO first time, and I will Timmy K. Me Dean Eddie Evangelist Spermuka. Me Chia, a year near Babby Tristete. And a year near Bema, Yefro, Tony, who are a tade car, Kubekru area hall. Yehua, your young coupon, Otin and Nomichero, a branch here, Tony. Na Tony, when you come off Adomo and call Adomo, ye near Richard Kwame, who Ashama Jericho, Yehua and Free Zion, not on Shadow, on Tinanum and Shadow, ye near Michael Mensah, Yehua, ye near Coupon, on Free Zion and Shadow, ye near Bema, Aya Kofi Yeso, baby Biara, where you want your coupon Shadow Munina, Mamma Munina, Mufri Adomo and call Adomo. Ye mame comfort segla Yehua enshira Ye mame Esther amenyo Yehua enshira Ye mame Selom owo eye ensawam Yehua enshira
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0: 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Bible say. 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

0: 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Adamonic Omun Boshi Omun Shi de Mao. The only thing they know. Let me destroy it. Let me destroy it. So that people know that I have a power. If you know you have a power, if you know you have the power, then create your own universe. So that we will believe in you. So that we will worship you. But Nekrene say they can never. They can never. Onunti na me evangelist pe muka me baka symphony CTV any number 1 FM ha then I speak with vigor minsuro de ne pa beka minsuro text message ne pa be sene me ne kore no na me ka kire o the book of 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Tema committee 1. Tema committee 1. Between TDC and committee 5 in Chen Hono. Be around St. Paul's Hono mono. Ye wa asoli bi friend in Lawrence Wolf. 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And as a sermon, a sorrow names, Nesso and a Eba Tema Committee 1 Ho.
1: Yes,
0: I have an EP Church Lawrence Wolf. And Timmy Fee, dear. You want a couple of Adom Abusum summoning Yamsum and Ewaho. You also be in Yammy Jumano. Or Yen won your correct coin so. You also be summa Bosom Susuno. 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Ewa at as fast as we so. But say, oh, no go do a Yan Coupon any man. 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

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I say amen and amen. We are listening to you. 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Pemoka, Mefri Seventh Day Universal Message Church. 30 minutes is gone out of our time. And then me pese me kasache onunti ena mama nyumu no abuacha ma me pese will revive will cry. 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
15: 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A back corner bright so that comes so so boy. A man named Mamma Mopasso grow some and yefe. I fee a banner is ya dear and Mamma Mohunsuo no sunano and shun cry cry. Now and near to me crab woman as she ninsane. Baby a tongue at Upebi a little George Health Shop. Tema C to Rejoice Pharmacy can issue of ahead. Nana have Bama Saman Post Office or Kaishi Dragley say no. A busu or no dog on a last stop. And I be who I am Sabia 0243 983 906 Heart Builders Real Estate say bra. No fair come up, Emma was a sea and one drama so tribe any so I fear ye near. Sadine and Apple soon see my crown so I need an obey to me SC and my woe. Dawa Lotu Buen in Gocho Police, Shy Hills in Anno. But once I see be a honor more, Ube Tria Mohammed will pay a drill num 50%. Sir, we see can and soon in a munumua. Why I shall say, Bussumin see a quaff in Tamodia Tria de Akina. As I son of Boa as soon 20,000 Ghana cities. It could see 35,000 Ghana cities, sir. And me and my boy in Oak says, okay, I'll bet me and your beer to. It's your movie at 0241 6 6 5 2 0 0 0 5 4 0 2 2 6 2 7 6 You may call ye a dorsal, it be a car way, one of my doom a diamond, and you may so yet a baby. Me, I may some more, me. 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
2: we
15: hon
2: we have also come to the end of the IMF program we inherited the IMF program from the previous government at the time we took over from the previous government all the agreed performance indicators were out of track it meant that the program was in danger of derailment and so in the first quarter after we took over that we have to take some stringent action to bring the program back into alignment and bring it back on track. And I'm happy to report that we're able to do that. The first mission that came approved the program, the second mission approved it, and the final mission just left Ghana last week, and they have given us a satisfying mark for performance. It's now going to the board, and the board will release the last tranche of $380 million to support the Ghanaian economy. But we're not going to have a kinky party because we believe that it is still work in progress. Unlike others who left the IMF and held watchy and kinky parties, happy to be free from the IMF, we are not doing that because we know that our economy still needs a lot of work to be done.
15: Nini na munu gana mampani excellency John Dramani Mahama etu wane nkasa ye muswa. 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Na and no, I'm a penny to us upon a watcher say, Osha Sabri, baby, our minor quakodra, while no ninim, dear mu, and the modern boy and Semuntino, was Susu say, Yam Conquaji, I am a Bosia, and a Bosia, Yamasema, Jede, Bia, my cross, Wadase, a Majemedas, Machemedas, a Sala, Lazula Lano. One person will come up you, and IMF, and your may be a muno, was so shamua, and Sabre, well, Kukuru were mine of Ghana's gross domestic products, no GGDP, no, where the Fimu $80 billion, I want on a FI, you know, Eddie Egina $114 billion, was a Ghana, ye Fimu, sir, about that, no, na ye D, a year, a real say, ye cano, sir, economy, sir, a year, a maya hudo, sika, semo, a quay, noa, na Sabre, near 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
2: And so we've agreed with the IMF to replace the extended credit facility with a policy coordination instrument. It means that every 6 months, we and the IMF will sit down and look at how our reforms are going and see whether we are still maintaining the kind of discipline that we started with or things are not going very well. And so we'll still have a program, technical assistance with the IMF, but it will not be exactly a program. And there's no bailout involved in this. And it is my hope that this is the last time that Ghana will go to the IMF for a bailout. We must be able to manage our affairs in such a way that we don't go cap in hand begging anybody to come and bail us out. Now, our economy is expanding at a fast rate. At the time we took over, the total gross domestic product, the size of our economy, was just above $80 billion. Within 1 year and a few months, we have increased that size of the economy to $114 billion. And so today, as I speak with you, Ghana has moved from number 11, biggest economy in Africa, to number 8, biggest economy in Africa.
15: Any yetie ye Ghana man penny his excellency John Dramani Mahama. Yet also a sample from Ede Amamwa, United Nations Peace Ambassadors Foundation Ghana. 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
4: we shibuti ana ete chiri sa we shwe Ghana se ye conflict is sorry ewo north se ye se ya jwe e focus wo honom ehu then this are problems neba na ye ntumi bua peace council ene ye mpenyi for na ye ntumi ye de and solve us our problems nebi but we shwe to solve these problems no ye de ahenfo no aba on board because ahenfo no amare local community chiefs no omuna we shwe a from the grassroots, we have problems. No, sorry. Until you went to my phone, the from one count one. They care about peace. They went to me solve this conflict, and it's our problems. No, until they don't move aboard. Yes, actually, you know, imams, pastors, so phenomenal. Almost so a genawa, almost so preachy. Until they almost so have aboard. Send a bear in a bit to me. I can't even have boomer. You bet to me. I can't about peace. And here, what peace is where your development. Unity beba inti endeno ohwe ahemfo ni youth ni na ne baa se ne be ya e be call grassroots na e betimi aka bo mu ane am sure say conflict but as an akwo we no your reps e wo the whole Africa community Morocco e bia inti se ne be ya e betimi aka ye ho abo mu ano inti na be share ya ya no greater se ne be ya e be come forward
15: ani a yetie ye twetwe for penny de ma ekuo yi Chief Suleiman Mandi ni nyina mu no vice president nso so edema ekuo yi Dr. Ismail Ibrahim wono so kasa ye ema wono mani suade hunu na poso ni titu ene emabunu nsam no wono so etue mu sei
7: jense na ebe nyanya peace e we be we community any the youth because any peace is everything oh peace ah obi pia iti eni soka adia eputaya ema ye ye for me e cool ina the evidence at least to support the vulnerable because you a lot of projects because e ye the issue vulnerable in society and community development omi na kanema mo a ye I bet my boy be pia, because even a place I anya disaster be, yes, I am coordinating it in Mbom. Now, gender ministry, I want to outline some of the problems I saw in terms of gender inequality, and some. Children, like I say, niema a eha in kwada, a sena awo titi in kwada ni mba. So we intend to partner them at least to support. Na ye no more partner, ma ko a bureaucracy. We preach about peace. We preach about how to help the less privileged, you know, in society. We share Ghana as well. We share about famine. This one thing that I said there, so we share famine. Women in famine. Hey, idea. Say Ghana hano say it's me partner the great ministry na ye yeah ebepoa because many people are willing to go into farming but the problem is how to get a resource.
15: Enti we say so so eye pani abedi atwe vice president at the ma ekuo United Nations Peace Ambassadors Foundation and Africa no na de say ne wo mo eye pani abedi atwe Dr. Ismail Ibrahim enso de no no na ni nyira mu no kan popuni mantem aso so pani oda no president no the ma foundation Mariama Abubakar ono so so kasa de bito so a watch say ekuo nani suade hunu baako nso so eye enubone no mo wo say sansem ni nyina no wo no mo afa to mo so a wo tu hu anamo pa.
9: Our people need a lot from the United Nations. So we have a lot to do. We have a lot of plans. We want to help people. We want to help some children in school. They don't have anything. We have a lot to do.
10: You know, the youth, we are praying for our youth to stop taking drugs. Because drugs is not good. If you want to come big,
9: don't take drug. If you want to come like Aja Mariama, don't take drug, because drug is bad thing. So I'm talking to my youth to stop taking drugs.
15: Any ayetie ye ye friend of Mariama Abubakar, Greater Accra President, UN Peace Ambassadors Foundation Ghana. 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
19: I'm birthday. I outside. Your leader's funeral. A be birthday were outside. Now you're in the now you're Joe Boy! Joe Boy! What's your name?

The one who did for you by affiliation, only who did for and our boy for the so son or by who did not cheat or banner who follow no, who did for you by tenant for the so pet, no sooner who no more from no, now so the one who might tie a cheat, none your becas, you be an hour your name or I cut and Namona will be true no, and Namona will be true no, or any idea I can say, say, to cheat your animal, now only who did for Cassie and Shia, Yingam Yad my dower tonight or a passing cubim. Dodging on Paya, a bedra, Susum by your juma, a ready to me by your juma, a radia basta by your juma, never ready for a quo would deep for Cobna Samuason, near what bought them new deep for Shiana say, a ready for deep for some man hot on a dia, and a woe pet a juma, woe pet a quantu, and then a ready to me for a quo deep for you and your mouth, Rabisha would deep for. Near what one I was saying, name on your tias here, dear, and it does show our honum. And the man who said, that's a boy, baby. He said, I know what you're not true, and I'm a papa. Now, baby, show a default of not someone. So, when we are in quad here, you show and cry when you're mimus, when you would default a shia, you show boss, a brother before default, so I a brevis from Kubu Abrabonum at their mom. To the animal, a la passing Kubim, and here and I will tear your energy, and here and I will free a by the watchina. Baby, show default of not someone, a passing Kubim. Never I didn't find a quad with default, so. 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Bible said, I train every young couple home in my yaman, let's say, 10 years in Atene. You bet me you are 10 years to Natural, or several show default of not someone. Yami had my doubt in our passing cubim. And then I would share with Defono, or how bad and I would share with Defono. Soon when I'm from. And then, or how and I would share with Defono. Wouldn't it would for Asia, or how no a big journey? So wouldn't it would for Cassia Asia? Yariano ebe tutu. Shia wodi fo kwa bina samwa. 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Bravesha Yami Aqua, not to you, dear Anamo, Babia, oh wow. Oh, free ever be a facab, Bravesia on a pass. Bravesua la pass. Never Bravesha Yami Aqua, Yami to me, and what dinner bear a juma, Sunny SNF Fata, Yarebe Johnny, or Harbor Johnny, a cover Johnny, a Yajuma say an abba, and Combessi an abba. To Gidia Anamo, not only would deep for no Asia. Yer Raddy, a year at Duma, that watch not in Kubimon.

0: se ye bobo yesu din a sofo se bobo yesu din a sofo ne se me pesa nwoye o baby
1: manya wusa me fuasro no
0: edi ba ko pa susu mu a edi ba ko pa susu mu a se ye fra I'm not gonna see a frown. I'm gonna cross some lacquer. I'm gonna cross some lacquer. I'm gonna cross some lacquer. I'm gonna cross some lacquer. I'm gonna cross some lacquer. I'm gonna cross some

0: 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David. E bo jano. E na nya.
1: Yes. Lord.
0: I want you. Pendi yoni abidom. Ani ka be chire wo.
1: My God.
0: Ani esum awiema tumfo.
2: Yes, studio. I want you.
0: Samia mutu Bobby. Swa pemeni abari panso. Mutu awia.
1: Yes.
0: Mutu beketi. Swa jain.
1: Yes.
0: Mutu katana jamini nu afa o. Se nemu afa e no se swa bemene bi se pa so antu ma.
2: Dadrania.
0: Uda wa awia o se bi abawo o. Na wutiam. Ese ya swa bi no.
2: Se swa pa no no kwari mu.
0: Two of you
2: getting.
0: You might want to.
1: Yes,
0: ma.
2: My God. I want my cata cata. A day, no free. A fear is so wrong. Anyone come and pay a message.

0: Suffer once a minister be a woo. Or be a prophet. So if you're a by a week in a so by I said that in Hondo Dono.
1: Yes,
0: in the Okojina machine. So, I'm a Yamasajano. So, for Yamasajano, none of us, we are not in half on Yajuma.
2: At the message of that,
0: at once, a paradigm form. Say last week, I catch them. No, Tuesday. And yes, Sunday. And run a free tour form. So for a boy, you know. But we need it. But money, uncle. But money is over.
2: Yes.
0: Say, no, praise you, say, Yamishrao. Say, no, praise you.
1: Yes.
0: Say, Yamishrao.
1: Yes.
0: Only a senior Yamishrao.
1: Yes.
0: Watch in the chairman.
1: Yes.
0: Okay, I'll
1: catch it
0: all. Let's That's who's over who. That's who we are. Who do you see a brother? Who do you in Saint Geneva? Who's the overcoat? That's a new washing. That's a wounded camp. And you want to be seven of a check. Sad 2 weeks now, 1 week, you know. Who wouldn't you want to say to you? Suffer, so in the honor. So in the honor. So in the cassacket. Body in the cassacket. But so in the cock. That's what so in the do actually. Suffer, once I come here, Mamma.

0: Once an Akufado. Once an Akufado. Or the ambulance to be by Ghana. Once ambulance now, a bagana Ziano. So we will go to Mikasa. As well. You are doing a shock. It will shock just 2 minutes be. Who to Mikasa? Who you pen one?
1: Okay.
0: Opa beside our ambulance anymore. Because of Casa seconds be. If you are Wukra, but it will shock you. Say as electric. What sample come seconds? Okay, say we are pen one. You also can't we can't carry about human gum. Our ambulance now, I found for him. It will call a book. A boo G. A boo attack rade. You also a doctor upon Ganjami. I will carry him. And it will shock us electric. You go to a Casa just 3 minutes be. Who you are a woman come you go. So from some catch say, Baba say, Yan, Unam, and Moja, and Enya. And I be any penny you are bedom. I'm going to attack to be bonny.
1: My God.
0: So for 2 weeks, you'll be bonny. But to be such a contract.
1: Yes.
0: And then when you do, Obinia J. My sister, I'm going to try to I was saying, you are being able to do it. And I do a canoe. And every day, every day. Safo ni part ni pa kwan anje se onyankopa kwan Safo kan so ka kese bi no da se ke ni pa ni pa onyankopon wa se ni pa se ni pa onyankopon wa na ka bobu etu mo bobu etu moden
1: yes
0: awu aduane mu
1: my god
0: ani nsuom
1: yes
0: ani light
1: okay
0: na ade ko betu na tackle pa kese pa ani frama
2: wa kuma
0: come on be da Blawi me kunat twene. Obesizi um frama. Nsi nyango poma en frama ye humi. Ya dom bi keke.
1: Yes Lord.
0: So ya nto.
1: Davido.
0: So fu ya ntia.
1: Davido.
0: Ya humi kwa.
1: Yes.
0: Um pura pa dia yi.
1: Oh.
0: Ah abua um pura pa dia yi. Yeah, it is your say you don't see so over your powerful. So for o yango pon ma e sekan.
1: Yes.
0: So for ma dey for sekan. O yango pon wa o tu sekan wo ho. But unya hu. So for sekan any dey. O sekan e o se. O se nyame abu nipa o. And so sekan o se e sekan. E sharp. What when he can't adriane? What when he can't obey? Let's say you go upon the second, or born on the second to a room. Now, why never try that way? Conform to try that way. Conform to about the second to a room. A boy, what you have all the second to a room? Why are you rather not one of
1: yes.
0: It will seem a second.
1: Yes.
0: Utuni brasse, utuni canam,
1: yes,
0: so utuni canope,
1: yes,
0: what that you poor was each. So we say, I dear air rubber wool no more, and so we're sitting on air shop. So no paper back
1: up,
0: no bad, no one's away. What was the crap? I've always said, would you eat me for the soldier to bend to all? Would you go see me too? So for a second, it's in your cup of more sick kind of womb. And that, you're a bumpire.
1: Yes, no.
0: Sick, I know.
1: You're
0: piano.
1: My God.
0: With Toby.
1: Yes, no.
0: So for you're piano, they are bumpire. Sick and with Toby.
1: Amen.
0: So for you, so amen.
1: Amen.
0: So for obedience. See, I'm a person catch yourself. And you want to know what I'm doing? Nadia El Radiba Cano.
1: Yes,
0: and a Bejuma.
1: Yes,
0: and I did so we do quite Rosua.
1: My God.
0: So for boy, I didn't know my dressing quo. Oh boy, I didn't know my dressing quo. So, but I want to die. Baby, I don't know my biela. And then when you be done, tongue fire.

Bora. When I began so a tumble, I rather than put that so a tumble. You are top of us. You are top of us. I want to Jesus.

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Mommy, vampire, bra, vampire. And Jeff, you want to jump. And the body, you want to jump. I want to do what I want to jump. Pray. Pray.

Yeah, yeah, yeah, yeah, yeah, yeah, yeah, yeah, yeah, yeah, yeah, yeah, yeah, yeah, yeah, yeah, yeah, yeah, yeah, yeah, yeah, yeah, yeah, yeah, yeah, yeah, yeah, yeah, yeah, yeah, yeah, yeah, yeah, yeah, yeah, yeah, yeah, yeah, yeah, yeah, yeah, yeah, yeah, yeah, yeah, yeah, yeah, yeah, yeah, yeah, yeah, yeah, yeah, yeah, yeah, yeah, yeah, yeah, yeah, yeah, yeah, yeah, yeah, yeah, yeah, yeah, yeah, yeah, yeah, yeah, yeah, yeah, yeah, yeah, yeah, yeah, yeah, yeah, yeah, yeah, yeah, yeah, yeah, yeah, yeah, yeah, yeah, yeah, yeah, yeah, yeah, yeah, yeah, yeah, y

0: gonna be somebody, mother.
1: Hey, hey.
0: Asimana God of Israel.

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Amanye bia ran ka dem. 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Oh, come on. Je waje contract. Je waje contract. Somebody must die. So for the waje contract, somebody must die. They watch a contact, somebody must die. Hey, man. So for somebody called 37. What's my F body? As I grow. Not a friend say Omra. So for obey a funu. Not a friend say Omra for body go. Eti wa fashi na wa de ko. Oko for body. Oni pa ti say here. Oni pa nua na de ne ko no. Asa bro. So for sabre ko komase. Koji. Sabre about 10 o'clock. Much my action na atwene trog. Oko for body ko chef regim. Wo de nyame nyabi ma wo. 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So for na di somebody must die. Amen. Somebody must die. Amen. Somebody must die. Amen. 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Do you know what you want? Safo, almost is here. Almost is here. 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

0: Yes, I'm ready to. 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Yeah, get at the soldier. I'm ready to devour. In the name of
1: Jesus Christ.
0: What it was? Fire. Fire. Fire. 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So for me, somebody must die.
1: Amen.
0: So for me, did you do for Cobra Savoy? Why not so so on ye? Why not so on to Mount Transit? Miss Anadu, let me cheer for us all. So for you, must be a jar.
1: Yes,
0: some boy and crante. So for you, must be a jar.
1: Yes,
0: some boy and crante. And I do somebody must die. So for what do you do? You're coaching, man. That's what I'm for. Mammy Fano, my mom. So for the member pick you be. Must ready the amount. Se docteur dit que c'est coffee ko wa una min kabi jemu za baba se adwembe bre ne woni patrim so adwembe bre ana ewo ni patrim na so awradi na gina tuo ana be gina so for no man ye 0596
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0: So for another last year 0542 0542 23 23 25 13 0542 0542 23 23 25 13 13. So for Janoman, Tim Yepa, so for Noman, I'm so for any number in here, I said Obinya Waje. Normally, it's 0596 02 47 80 0596 0596. So for the time, no, before. Dear one, or time, you know, look at the bay. So for 0596 0596 0 5 0 5 7 7 9 9 0 5 9 6 0 5 9 6 0 5 0 5 7 7 9 9 0 5 9 6 0 5 9 6 0 5 0 5 7 7 9 9 0 5 9 6 0 5 9 6 0 5 0 5 7 7 9 9 0 5 9 6 0 5 9 6 0 5 0 5 7 7 9 9 0 5 9 6 0 5 9 6 0 5 0 5 7 7 9 9 0 5 9 6 0 5 9 6 0 5 0 5 7 7 9 9 0 5 9 6 0 5 9 6 0 5 0 5 7 7 9 9 0 5 9 6 0 5 9 6 0 5 0 5 7 7 9 9 0 5 9 6 0 5 9 6 0 5 0 5 7 7 9 9 0 5 9 6 0 5 9 6 0 5 0 5 7 7 9 9 0 5 9 6 0 5 9 6 0 5 0 5 7 7 9 9 0 5 9 6 0 0 5 4 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

0: Mammy line is fire, she giddy, and ya good year. 0596 02 47 80 0596 02 47 80 0596 02 47 80 0596. Odi for F our life, mammy friend number nagi direction, you know. 0596 02 47 80 0596 02 47 80 0596 05 77 99 0596 05 77 99 and a
1: 0597 02 47 80 0596 02 47 80 0596 02 47 80 and a 0596 02 47 80 and a 0596 02 47 80 and a 0596 02 47 80 0596 02 47 80 and a 0596 02 47 80 and a 0596 02 47 80 0596 02 47 80 and a 0596 02 47 80 0596 02 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02 47 If I cho make a selfie, tell my committee one.
2: Okay. Mama, I didn't how?
1: Before, I didn't have many in an answer. But me, my worry bear 5 times. mini bear my son, no, mini bear my son, and I bear my uncle.
2: What's what I say five times?
1: If I just say,
2: what's what I say five times?
1: Mini wait tonight, yea, mini wait tonight, yea. Bear my bear five, mini on my son, and yea.
2: If I tell what's now been saying, what's now been saying?
1: If I try,
2: what's now been saying?
1: If I try,
2: Mamma, no, where you're crubbing.
1: If I try,
2: no, you're crubbing your own.
1: If I try,
2: where are ready, so Brabbing, Brabbing, why?
1: If I just say,
2: I read you, Brabbing, who much now? Why?
1: Before my team, if I try now, or if I say,
2: no, I pass.
1: If I try,
2: and so Obiaba no quana, Obiaba no jaw.
1: Obiaba, do a quamming almost wow. No, my damn, no, no, no.
2: Okay. What? And what? Idea cost for life, or no?
1: Before idea cost for me life, I know.
2: You say, oh, my, say, oh, my, three, Anna.
1: Daddy, oh, me, my, four.
2: Oh, my, four.
1: Obiana, me, papa.
2: Obiana, me, papa.
1: Me, patron.
2: Babbing, what? Babbing, Babbing, why?
1: Me, patron, my,
2: no, la pass, Babbing, what's now, why?
1: My,
2: see, Sunday in the bed, why?
1: Me, patron, my, see, before.
2: That's the name, so. Normally 0596 02 47 80 0596 02 47 80 0596 02. Hello. Hello.
3: Hello, Prophet.
2: Yeah, open it saying.
3: Adumo, but you may pray this way.
2: Swear wrong, but why for the John?
3: I'm here.
2: John Mesa.
3: Aye.
2: Open it, what you make?
3: It's you, Kappa, Prophet.
2: Okay, my make us make sure why.
3: It's you.
2: Also, we like catch us again. I'm saying, my guy. On guys, though.
4: I don't know. After 2 months time, they do anyone know. I'm what? But I can't do the work as if I say, but I can't watch them. It's with some, apart from offering, I make some show. Not forget the guy.
3: No, Prophet, I can't say 2 months, then I'm a minion, 1 month, then I'm in the year.
4: Debbie, Jai. Who? And you are outside, eh?
3: Only a five.
4: Mo, it's a jai. Baco, what I call you, what's second one, if I'm Boahine.
3: What's it, Boahine?
4: Mo, what's it, Boahine? Moa. So, what a carmano?
3: Oh, my monetary audience, man.
4: Mo, it's unim. Brabu Miotra.
3: Matis.
4: No, let's see, we ask him. Oh, you're for the Melly.
3: The Mary,
4: you're for the Melly.
3: Melly, you're
4: for the Melly. Oh, okay. What do you want to say?
3: Na se obi a wa ye papa o ka se mpa de ni ni o ji se si ansa.
4: Mo. Ngo dia o se obi a wa ye good no. Dia wo nyekra se wa ye. Oh. Obi a wa ye good no. Dia wo nyekra se wa ye.
3: Eti
4: na ana bi papa wo mu a atafo town.
3: Sanity.
4: Na na papa wo so a. So bo na ka ti wo nyaba ma na ka ti ka ompe.
3: Oh, I think.
4: Na na se se wo nyane mi ka ompe.
3: Oh, Prophet. And yes, I'm coming with you, my bravo.
4: What
3: are you saying? I'm going to make you cry. I'm going to make you cry.
4: That's right. What him? What's up, everyone? Why?
3: Mati.
4: What's up, everyone?
3: Mati.
4: God bless you. We need you for Christmas. What's up? What's up? What's up? What's up? What's up? What's up? What's up? What's up? What's up? What's up? What's up? What's up? What's up? What's up? What's up? What's up? What's up? What's up? What's up? What's up? What's up? What's up? What's up? What's up? What's up? What's up? What's up? What's up? What's up? What's up? What's up? What's up? What's up? What's up? What's up? What's up? What's up? What's up? What's up? What's up? What's up? What's up? What's up? What's up? What's up? What's up? What's up? What's up? What's up? What's up? What's up? What's up? What's up? What's up? What's up? What's up? What's up? What's up? What's up? What's up? What's up? What's up? What's up? What's up? What's up? What's up? What's up? What's up? What's up? What's up? What's up? What's up? What's up? What's up? What's up? What's up? What's up? What's up? What's up? What's up? What's up? What's up? What's up? What's up? What's up? What's up? What's up? What's up? What's up? What's up? What's up? What's up? What's up? What's up? What's up? What's up? What's up?
2: 0596 02 47 80 0596 02 47 80 0596 02 47 80. Hello. Hello.
5: Hello, Pastor. Good evening, how are you?
2: Mama, at you saying
5: if I'm about to show me Bible.
2: Oh, oh dear. Mama got some joy. Mama got some joy.
5: Actually,
2: boy, be a jaw, my way about the wall.
5: Different, yes, okay. Oh, my dear, I've got to was so crazy, Miss Tuna. Says me, never mind, but I might make us a coming.
2: To vote. One is over, whatever.
5: But I only for so the worry,
2: just. And also, what do you know?
5: I don't even know. I mean, I'm a she, and so. I mean, the man being a woman, Mrs. Overwarm. But I am a mini manager, you know. If a man, I'll call you a baffle from Randy, a banner cry, my downfall. I've heard you know, so I can't let you.
2: Just. Oh, daddy. But you're from Vic.
5: But you're from Vic. Me patcher, me didn't Vic.
2: Mesu. Enten itina, itina boy yare no. Itina we yare no.
5: Omo se, me na ma na kasa zana me ma me ni ni anu mo ka. 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I'm a ballon woman, my bro, every dream, my bro.
2: Now, Bran Openo.
5: The Penipa, Devo, Penipa.
2: Now, what did I say? I didn't
5: remember. Yes, Lana, you know why, 3 months, so catch him for it. And can you 5 months, no, Bram, and one, no, Mammy, Papa, and Jay, Papa, not quite, Madame Fubaco. Oh. And I say,
2: I am your dear. Oh, man, open the power.
5: Oh, man, no, sir. Then I drink one when it came.
2: What's I?
5: No, I said, I drink one and when it came.
2: Oh, Cabra. What happened? What happened with me? Why?
5: But you know.
2: Oh, come on. You're ready, Eddie. Oh, come on. Broken, 0542 23 25 13 0542 23 25 13 0542 23 25 13 0542 23 25 13 0542 23 25 13 0542 23 25 13 0542 23 25 13 0542 23 25 13 0542 23 25 13 0542 23 25 13 0542 23 25 13 0542 23 25 13 Hey, Dion, come on. Hello.
1: Down
2: to my Uno be a friend, Regina.
1: Today,
2: soon will be a friend, Regina.
1: I'm so friendly again.
2: Yeah,
1: I'm a baby.
2: I'm a baby. I'm a baby. I'm a baby. I'm a baby. I'm a baby. I'm a baby. I'm a baby. I'm a baby. I'm a baby. I'm a baby. I'm a baby. I'm a baby. I'm a baby. I'm a baby. I'm a baby. I'm a baby. I'm a baby. I'm a baby. I'm a baby. I'm a baby. I'm a baby. I'm a baby. I'm a baby. I'm a baby. I'm a baby. I'm a baby. I'm a baby. I'm a baby. I'm a baby. I'm a baby. I'm a baby. I'm a baby. I'm a baby. I'm a baby. I'm a baby. I'm a baby. I'm a baby. I'm a baby. I'm a baby. I'm a baby. I'm a baby. I'm a baby. I'm a baby. I'm a baby. I'm a baby. I'm a baby. I'm a baby. I'm a baby. I'm a baby. I'm a baby. I'm a baby. I'm a baby. I'm
6: no catch me daddy. Daddy, I'm in show. I'm in tune one day.
2: Amen. Let me can you
6: pray. Hey, Jenny, what is that? Daddy. You do what?
2: That's it.
6: I'm in show.
2: I'm from Mabra.
6: Mabra. Hey, your friend Mabra.
2: Mabra, oh. Efere mabra on.
6: Macho efere mabra.
2: Unene mokbo kontu kwa on.
6: Enya sem kitwa.
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6: Ai. 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
2: Ba efoko enya ma te sei.
6: Daddy, at your one, I'm sure.
2: Ufin Abrungo.
6: Aye.
2: Okay. Hey. I'm for Diza.
6: Diza, Papa.
2: Okay.
6: Hey, when you see Vida, you will be there. Hey.
2: Now, what's me on your turn?
6: But I'm a sweet.
2: Brabbing what's now, why?
6: But I'm a sweet. I'm
2: blaming you. So, would you be the same? I'm a bit of a trouble.
6: Ah, Daddy. Man, someone wants to come for no food fresh air. Now, if I also, Mama, to buy him.
2: That's it. What do you have a point from offering a magazine? Joe, what? Mola pass to watch and bring me water. Why?
6: Patrol,
2: passport and family. Why?
6: Patrol,
2: why?
6: Patrol, you ready?
2: God bless you, Minister. Okay. God bless you. Biditi odi for kwabana samwa. Number is 0596 057 99 0596 057 99 0596 057 99 0596 057 99 0596 057 99. Tell me, Fimbi. Na nyame adwo cha yin ebo shewa La Paz. 0596 02 47 80
7: 0596 02 47 80.
2: Hmm.
7: Hello.
2: Hello.
7: Open
2: at your side.
7: I'm back to me for
2: what you mean, girl?
7: It's on Kappa. I'm going to ask you to be a little bit
2: more. What's your name? Mesu wanna find a boama. What a man feedback meant to the okay. Did you die in Yakasa? Why did
7: I batch of my fruit?
2: Okay. What you mean can?
7: Batch on
2: the batch of Sikabia or Pibia on so I can why?
7: I mean.
2: Adana, Uno be push count. I say it's count debate. Adding, why?
7: The woman say on the panel. Skibi I saw the mamma says canoe, and then I saw Casa Bremen in Panino. You know, I'm the Enrakra de Nizi, in any way, Neca, Tomamunto.
2: Nada, I saw also Uko Kumasa Bodia.
7: I saw the Orient International Miss Mabonia.
2: And it's also Uko Kumasa Bodia.
7: But
2: I don't know what I know Fiacra Kumasa Bodia. Are they also Quantwag Bodia? I did also Quantwag Bodia.
7: Sir. Send a be a woman who couldn't send on the person that said they're making an opponent. Send a be a woman who couldn't. And send a man to pass no wooden beer.
2: Also, what is Carmel?
7: Scaram Vamame, and so on is this Caramame.
2: It's an intelligence who got Ubudiano.
7: No, but join.
2: Open many be that. What's it?
7: Adia
4: bi aye wo asase obi an wo akonta bubu o. Why?
7: Macho matipa.
4: Sika na sey.
7: Bacho na 120.
4: 120 million.
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4: Hey, come on, come on. Come on. 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
7: Macho debi.
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7: Matter,
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7: mbacho mate
4: that's all oh na wunya se babu dia wunya oh zero five nine six zero two forty seven eighty hello Hello.
8: Madam, hello.
4: Yeah, hello.
8: Good evening.
4: Fun evening.
8: Miss Acho, this for?
4: Yes.
8: Miss Row, Bumper Mammy, watch it. Nanyama, of course, for my 16 and more, and maybe. Before my 5 passport, send me 2 points. Me, yeah. Let me see, I'm kind of freaking me, my mind, before. It's my saying, I'm from the house, so no one bore me.
4: Okay. Okay. But you are Amazon. Mr.
8: Choi.
4: Bra, what time will I pass? Why? Mr. Choi, you're
8: default.
4: Huh? And not you. Mammy Castle, Mr. What's not on? We are Muslim.
8: Mr. Choi, default, me a Muslim.
4: Okay. My point from offer, I'm Castle, Mr. Not on a problem. Me too, we can't release. Why?
8: Nipa
4: choyo difo. 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Why?
8: Nipa choyo difo.
4: That's it. God bless you, Mr. Israel. Okay, God bless you, Mr. Israel. God bless you. No money is 0596 02 47 80. Hello. Hello,
9: Papa.
4: What are you saying?
9: Pacho, yo.
4: Macho, free fever.
9: Me, Pacho. What if you are
4: a cra? A
9: Pacho,
4: I didn't know. I didn't know.
9: Hey, Papa. Mammy, near Diani, Minia Dianito. Minia Docunuta, I ain't thought, Papa. Say radio by Bowie. 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
2: Eti o eti oni e bon pain no where dey so on.
9: Aye.
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9: Pa to aye.
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9: wo ye nyame ni pa wo ye nyame ni pa aba enti se die mi hu no papa ah wo se wo ye nyame ni pa papa papa
2: Eh. Eh. Come on. What's now with the Tonian? What point, Bram? Why?
9: You.
2: What's wrong with a son? Brahobes, your best one. Why?
9: Matter.
2: What a problem, why?
9: Matter.
2: Hi.
9: Yamishra.
2: We shall so. God bless you, Yamishra. Hello. Hello. Hello. Hello. Hello. Madam, what is saying?
10: I'm talking more if you know what.
2: Boko, now me pacho. I didn't know my mamudi madam. I don't know. I didn't know my wadavaku. Wadavaku jana onchi. What's it that make no mebo? My end day.
10: Ah, me ni mewa eno.
2: Dabi na.
10: Oh, kusho kasano.
2: Ah, na mose ujana onchi. O kasase. Biyo finish. Say ne kura de ofreno. Ofremi ubebi sam say. Me owe him. Ah, nti bisa say. Catch a gun, say, more from now. Catch a gun, say, more from life near Guate.
10: Let's not true. No, hey, good info.
2: What's that?
10: Now, yeah, then win.
2: And this is number 0542 0542 23. One of my mass for Kessimono, more. No, my mass for Domimo. Program meet me, you know. Opa Timmy, Opa Jai. Means for such a general frame. But what you can say, financial idea, say, your canoe and a crowd. Now, when you say me, material radio, the moon, the moon, we be known. Number is 0596 02 47 80. Next, I will come 0542. What you fear, you can't meet you. 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Yesu yen sori hwe. O se Yesu onko fa bele sori hwe. 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E kwan bele be fa so a. E be che no. Now you go to Massey. You know, I'm not going to be able to do it. I'm not going to be able to do it.

normally 0596 02 47 80. I had your name on the frame. Well, soon, I know the power. So, what's my share? I do from some. Normally 0542 23 25 13. 0542 23 25 13. But did you for commercial? What's my transition? What's my dad? Should be a lot. Timmy, the dad should be a lot. Jesus Christ, perform so well. J normally 0596 02 47 80 0596 02 47 80 0596 02 47 80 0596 02 47 80 0596 02 47 80 0596 02 47 80 0596 02 47 80 0596 02 47 80 0596 02 47 80 0596 02 47 80 0596 02 47 80 0596 02 47 80 0596 02 47 80 0596 02 47 80 0596 02 47 80 0596 02 47 80 0596 02 47 80 0596 02 47 80 0596 02 47 80 0596 02 47 80 0596 02 47 80 0596 02 47 80 0596 02 47 80 0596 02 47 80 0596 02 47 80 0596 02 47 80 0596 02 47 80 0596 02 47 80 0596 02 47 80 0596 02 47 80 0596 02 47 80 0596 02 47 80 0596 02 47 80 0596 02 47 80 0596 02 47 80 0596 02 47 80 0596 02 47 80 0596 02 47 80 0596 02 47 80 0596 02 47 80 0596 02 47 80 0596 02 47 80 0596 02 47
9 9 what's not Ella Passy could be

0: we are praising you from Martin. 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What team is here? What you come? What you patrol team come? You're from Martin. Officer, we don't know what draws up. Do me what? Baby, I don't know. And you're Jumawati. Who's a multi patrol come? Utimipa. Yapi, as she was. You're from Martin. Oh, I'm to say crew. Man, find you being a mama, the woman. I dare be on somebody you'll be out. I'm on Trump police at Moon Channel. Make a person one, my bomb pema. No much right down away. Nothing from some wow. Ura police at Moon Channel. By your mopos. I'm not ding. Rank in the Kunanim. Over two of you, ho. 6 years in it. But in a rank in Kunanim da. Buy and say. If I'm Martin, what your patrol team came? Who got patrol team? What you mean? Frem and I'm not Cassa. I'm not sure that I'm a man. I'm not sure that I'm a man. I'm not sure that oh, Messi, my farm, Timmy. Oh, come on. Messi, what farm? My farm, my pick. When I'm telling you, 0596 02 47 80. Okay, my farm. Hello. Oh, hello.
1: Hello.
0: Yeah, I just saying.
1: But
0: how can I find you?
1: Oh, me katafu nungwao.
0: Mama, what? What you mean, girl?
1: Machang.
0: Ma, okay. Yeah, mama, kasi mizo. Nyami aduma. After two weeks, yeah, I did it my own. Unia would do it. Unia would do it. Obawale.
1: Batwang.
0: Obawale.
1: Batwang.
0: You couldn't free America, but I be buying one of Ghana.
1: You couldn't free America, but I be buying one of Odinako.
0: Odinako.
1: Batwang.
0: Catch us a missy or mission, what?
1: Batwang.
0: A 2 weeks time, yeah, 2 weeks time, yeah, doing me own.
1: 2 weeks time, I died in my.
0: Ah, and you missed catching the same, missy. Omra me humiwa.
1: That's
0: all. So onwo da me bua. So onwo da.
1: What?
0: So onwo da.
1: Debi onwo da mpo.
0: Aha. Eti boy na obabe ne hwade no. 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
1: Ko.
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1: That's why.
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1: That's why.
0: Eti kache uri abani so omra me humi. Why? Min kasa we high radio.
1: Yo, mate.
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1: Bachelor,
0: man, you guys are soft beef, oh, fresh of being a soft beef, freno.
1: Bachelor,
0: so, on Wale.
1: Okay.
0: On Wale, on my Wale.
1: Eh, oh, Bewari.
0: Oh, my Wale, Bewa.
1: And he said, Damn
0: it, it's a Democrat and Ukraine.
1: A year, no quarrel, daddy.
0: On for the Vivian.
1: Me, you find me, then I'm seeing my main
0: frail. On for the Vivian.
1: Hey, Vivi.
0: I'm for the Vivian. I'm for the Vivian. What you make? Hello, Mama. Oh, come on. Hello.
2: Man.
0: Yeah, no money at 0596 02 47 80. Now, Edge number was not from me. 0596 0596 0596 0596 0596 0596 0596 0596 0596 0596 0596 0596 0596 0596 0596 0596 0596 0596 0596 0596 0596 0596 0596 0596 0596 0596 0596 0596 0596 0596 0596 0596 0596 0596 0596 0596 0596 0596 0596 0596 0596 0596 0596 0596 0596 0596 0596 0596 0596 0596 0596 0596 0596 0596 0596 0596 0596 0596 0596 0596 0596 0596 0596 0596 0596 0596 0596 0596 0596 0596 0596 0596 0596 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
0: me too, pa. Now, what you have now, man, go to go on from Granam, baby?
1: Me, no. 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Then, Granny,
0: come on. Not an animal, I don't question Uncle Uncle Uncle Uncle Uncle Uncle Uncle Uncle Uncle Uncle Uncle Uncle Uncle Uncle Uncle
1: Uncle
0: Uncle Uncle Uncle Uncle Uncle Uncle Uncle Uncle Uncle Uncle Uncle Uncle Uncle Uncle Uncle Uncle Uncle Uncle Uncle Uncle Uncle Uncle Uncle Uncle
1: Uncle
0: Uncle Uncle Uncle Match so I did why? We did this month now. We're saying we're going to continue your destiny. Why?
1: Amen.
0: Why?
1: Amen.
0: That's it. God bless you. Okay. God bless you. We did for commercial one.

Why? Yeah, number with Jennifer Men, number with 0542 23 25 13. And Chemasola was 0542 23 25 13. Well, I pass you could be me did you come somewhere. Number 0542 23 25 13. 0542 23 25 13. 0542 23 25 13. Next idea was you can 0596 0247 80. 0596 0247 80. 0596 02 47 80 0596 02 47

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2: 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Sandy Pano, one father took care of him Tuesday way. You soon sumo yard the uncle and a messa. Tiasma make him confound when I'm so yard the maho. When I'm so yard the doctor for Ewo, hospital Ewo, but me try a dia wo. Would ya call professional doctors wo? You didn't feed your show moja emu. Nancy yard the uncle. Fasaya the ebra. 0208-59-1835. Obi a wo chatter from the infanem quatina hospital. A tray idea, a soon sumu idea. A tray idea, a soon sumu idea. Epilepsy, a soon sumu idea. Mon first and the parliament of Tuesday we are. Obia to unsummon 10 times. Ah, wouldn't say I by 40 be to unsummon at the 20 parcel. I said the passabre. A good panamase. Mammy, from a number of four barabra. My sister, four cunabra. 7 days, one woman serve you, media have a metriano. 0208-59-1835. 0208-59-1835. See, I shall my traffic. Udu wa for Matai Koka. Matai Koka was say, Ubesi wo number 1 junction, a brother ya Tuesday ya. And upon 7:30, a matinasi. 12, no ma pong. Ti uba brantem, a ya can't when yam pie bo. 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
0: 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I'm a movie, I was soon so more. But Minstrel, Yame, Bam, and I'll be beyond to be Yama, what's saying, Yam, what they answer that them. I'm a works uncle with Juma, and it Minstrel. But maybe you did, as you tell you, say, I rather warm, that's not a dark idea.
2: 0208591835 Papa no se on tena sori baakom na obi nkunu abla ne taa monso ye oh ye wasofo ni bi wo wa enko baabi nko baabi wo no so ni tumi a wo de bo wa ye musa se yesu baaye no wa muade omo ha ko 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
2: 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your council. Man for be and free for ma. I have binding no bram the bear you money in our solid ho. Would you need answer by people would deal for? Or how near my new way near soon bachelor have my amen fan count? Well, so what toy and toy a better? Sicaton some nash yes, Sican be genuati. Far phone a friend me. Hello?
5: Hello, Pastor.
2: Good evening. What you say?
5: I can't
2: remember. Mammy, I didn't have a person to call you any more. Adwuma ne nkoyi.
5: Acha.
2: O ka se free hefa.
5: Acha basa.
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2: Mama Florence. Eni mi shi ana urade mfa me so nya de ma wate.
5: Acha.
2: Mfa ho na mo bra why? Tuesday, Tuesday eni mi shi counseling. And young pipe will buy a watcher could be at 10-15 minutes. Now, many were ye 7:30 in my chassis. Bra, no random famoso, and Pijani Mamawati 0208 59 18 35. Maybe a line. Oh, a problem, Fremis, soon be no better. Sikaton some nash, Yalia Dows watching it and call. For me. Hello.
6: Hello. Good evening.
2: Good evening, Papa. What do you want to say?
6: Okay.
2: Adi, adi person me de kunya mi eni.
6: Papa, I'm going to be a dene hane yo e hane wo mi yin pa hane kimi di di po.
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6: Yama.
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6: Yama net magi.
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2: Ashani ya obe mi. Lawe. Yeah, any means ya and yam boy Tuesday why? E china de menya juma. Bra Tuesday anopa. Mamma wa habai do di big jalin. Mamma di odi bestra. Mamma 7 days a two kuna and two. What is a me preacher if you wish a friend a come will be anti why? Meshuanim. Meshuanim. 0208 59 18 35 And until I'm a bar me fako life a old reduce no. What ya say? Ma where nyamina meswa aji ni pao. Nipa na enyi aye. Hello.
7: Hello.
2: Good evening.
7: Good evening, Papa.
2: Apo mti sayi?
7: Tiri abakwa.
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7: Papa, SMPO, Papa maedi, Efrem yachu. 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
2: Mm-hmm.
7: But before Easter, April Easter, anymore, no, and I'm a crammy boss.
2: I mean, she had Tuesday. 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My mom will be our time to frame me. Be our wooty and miss old dash, pretty be no better. Wa brab won't call ye, yal ye be down so. Opa wo wunya, ubi jua japa dear fruin some. Sikaton some na shit, uton yen to. Pay your phone and a menkasa. Tuesday, and me see I cancel 1-on-1. 0208-59-1835. 0208-59-1835. 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Ama dwuma na pega. Hello.
8: Hello.
2: Yes, good evening.
8: Good evening.
2: Oh, what is say? Adie na mfan ko nyame anim.
8: Papa
2: Johnny amu free mam. Minim ba
8: afrem
2: 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Why are the adults who are the Echina Co hospital and co one more drug and co tin castle with Yaluko drew hospital? See, you know, and Missia, maybe a lana to 0208-59-1835. Hello, good evening. What to say? At the end of how? Oh, yeah, Saturday born. Yeah, would the year day by Tuesday on. Per handkerchief white, would ye? Oh, make sure dear man. Handkerchief white. Should I want to buy bear money in a dinner womb? Never bear me Tuesday, me far by being come on my dear fire watty. No. 0208-59-1835. Many a bear may be Tim, we are weather, we are plumber, we are mason, we are carpenter. Papa, I was at Jumaba. because unfafo eye adwuma unkwafo eye adwuma kwafo nya contract eye but unko ade e bi ma. Hello. Yes sir.
9: Good evening.
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2: 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Say, me kunu ewu agya me ka. O ma ba be fa me makutu aka. Ye beto aso. Hello. Yes, our boss. What to say?
9: Hello.
2: Masa, e dia na pese urade fa me so ye. BP on. Aba nyu ka safiri efa. Excuse me. Bechire de esa wo ban me. Bra me nchire waduro. Why? Mm. Go on here ya BP BP no. One day why? Ebe di stroke kura bebere wo. Mm. Bra me nchire waduro ne no anu na mfiri ho nko why? Mo. 0208591835. So I yell you when I have gone some 0208591835. Well, obi me, would die now soon as you walk on here. And Adani HIV. From me, you come, hello?
10: Hello, good evening.
2: Evening, you about, what to say?
10: That's
2: a good one. That's a good one. That's a good one. Consultation, you'll be any consultation fee. What kind of now? Why would you do the cab? At the end, how was it? We have a consultation. 0208591835. 0208591835. Some is a consultation fee. I'm buying, make a what? 0208591835. Bra, now we are the information you were handing through a mouth. I don't need idea here, me. Yambo Tuesday na matanase 7:30 na matanase 12 na mapon eya aban na mde adwuma wo de manfa bibia mfrifie ma obeduru aban wo hodada wo adwuma na asen me kire wo aban kika bom koko dware adwuma ne ye yade no ha edro no betu edro ah enne na nka pani be hwa so lo. Hello. 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
2: 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0208-59-1835. Tuesday, and upon a meeting, I say, hello.
11: Hello, Dad. Good evening.
2: Good evening. What to say?
11: Yo.
2: Yo. Do you know me from Kenya, my name?
11: Oh,
2: you man, what wale sem?
11: Sacho
2: an. Oh, wale.
11: Yeah,
2: you mean it be much about wale me? Oh, yeah, and you might have dinner due to one casa be wale. You might have dinner. Yes, yampesa be wale. Nti due to sad ye nti ama asetena ye drama ne be ma no ama adwuma okura wo nya bi nye ukuru nya carpenter
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2: 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Hello. Yes sir. Good evening. What is it? 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Hello?
12: Hello, Dad.
2: Mommy. 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And soon, Jay Nyami. 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
2: Adwuma nkoi. Be ma ofre free.
13: Free amanya area.
2: 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Wa wo so won wale.
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15: Yes.
2: Hey, Master Fumbe, now you see. Men talk as I know. I feel you,
15: yeah.
2: I'm a fatu. Bem, I wait in mesh yet Tuesday. Now I mean, Uninko will be my mouth. I'm quite sure that you're why.
15: What?
2: I'm not going to be able to get me. Nye bida ayame tan onse da bi omo di dada am fa phone na frem 0208-59-1835 obi wo wa onye serious hello mama what to say
16: actually
2: 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Okay, Yona chapter 4 verse 6. Bible says Urade Nyankopon ma de den kruma fifikata Yona tifi. 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Hello.
15: Hello daddy,
2: good evening, sir. Even papa na I want to say.
15: Yes, daddy.
2: Dia na mfa ko nyamie ni. Ose.
15: I need prayer for my family, sir.
2: Minti, you can minti ni you.
15: Listen, I need prayer for my family, sir.
2: Ah, okay. You need prayer. Prayer the of us who are bobia. I'm pay here, say. And now, kwa sorry.
15: Kwa sorry, daddy.
2: Eh, say, I'm pay wa bobia. Ma, bema, bejia kwa nchile na ye, wate. Bra bagia direction na ye bra me ma direction divine direction enye bibia na ye mpae bo
15: okay
2: hmm? Not everything is prayer. There are some things that you need direction. You understand me? Meet me Tuesday morning 0208-59-1835. Oh, bi I know you're Mr. Hello.
17: Yes, sir.
2: Papa, I want to say.
17: I don't want to go.
2: At the end of the person, I'm going to call you, Papa, and your mom.
17: I'm going to call you.
2: Okay. Answer, what do I want in with him, dear? Yes, be ye, me boy. But I'm fine. Okay, Luke chapter 5, verse 1. Yes, who got to say, Peter, no, a guasa, Friana, Jubesiano, Paumon, Yanam. Peter, so then yes, we need experience, no experience in fishing. But yes, we drew on us, Peter. I dear mo, yan, yan, when I was a mo. Quo guasa, noaha, ne yinam. Peter, say, rather, yea, say, ya, ya, you must say, yan, hey. But what cast I made ye, de megu. Peter Guasa, the number when you be done with ye. Chilasa Brabona Yebono, Nipper be a winya quanchera for. The enemy's here. Namanchera will quine the fast wati. Me what tell Mammy Share Camp number 1 to the do bra a shaman. We do a shaman traffic for Mataiko car. Mataiko cars will be seen number 1 Jansen. We see an offer me why. Number Tuesday 0208-59. 1835. 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I'm part transient, you're the one, you're the best, you're the one, you're the one, you're the one, you're the one, you're the one, you're the one, you're the one, you're the one, you're the one, you're the one, you're the one, you're the one, you're the one, you're the one, you're the one, you're the one, you're the one, you're the one, you're the one, you're the one, you're the one, you're the one, you're the one, you're the one, you're the one, you're the one, you're the one, you're the one, you're the one, you're the one, you're the one, you're the one, you're the one, you're the one, you're the one, you're the one, you're the one, you're the one, you're the one, you're the one, you're the one, you're the one, you're the one, you're the one, you're the one, you're the one, you're the one, you're the one, you're the one, you're the one, you're the one, you're the one, you're the one, you're the one, you're the one, you're the one, you're the one, you're the one, you're the one, you're the one, you're the one, you're the one, you're the one, you're the one, you're the one, you're the one, you're the one, you're the one, you're the one, you're the one, you're the one, you're the one, you're the one, you're